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Poe Wetzel on 98.1 KJUG. This is Mandy with you on the 5 o'clock free ride brought to you by Firestone Walker. We've got some Parker McCollum on the way as

0: South of Sanity, Zach Top on 98.1 at KJUG. I'm Mandy, and that is a part of our 5 o'clock free ride brought to you by Firestone Walker, where you can dig into the Sunday Gridiron Brunch. 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

rethinking some things. That's Luke Combs on 88.1 at KJUG. My name is Mandy. After this, going to be talking about Dasha's event at Madonna Inn last night. A great performance. We'll go over it and just give you right now. Here's Arthur.

0: 98.1 at KJUG. It is Mandy. All right, so let's talk about the Dasha event yesterday. Dasha doing a special streaming at the Madonna Inn, iconic place to have this concert, which I did not think it was going to be a full band concert. I thought it was going to be like her and a guitar, maybe a Q&A or something like that. No, it was like a full band show, and she had this amazing entrance where she was, you know, walking down the staircase of Madonna Inn, going down into the stage area, which if you've been there before, you've seen it on their dance floor. All the streaming cameras were there, set up from Amazon Music. It was really quite the production, and so cool for her fans to experience that. I understand that there was like a little confusion on it. Kids being there in an 18 and older event. Look, all I know is that the message was out there that it was an all ages show. That was incorrect. Once I got that information, I put out to, you know, our socials and, you know, the messaging, hey, we were told this is an 18 older event. However, kids were still at the event that were underage. I couldn't control that. So I understand that there was some confusion out there. I'm sorry for anyone that was bummed that missed the show, but I can tell you she's going to be doing some more shows in the future in or around SLO. Okay, it's her hometown. She loves performing here. So just to put that out there, to those that went, I hope you had a great time. It was a really cool setup. Not only did they have, you know, the performance, but also a glam area where people could like get their own makeup done. They had swag giveaways, little bites and snacks. I did miss out on the churro lady. I'm a little bummed that I already had some like pretzel bites in my hand. So I was like, I'm going to come find you later, churro lady. But I missed out on those. But the performance went down amazingly. Just awesome. Appreciate Dasha and her team for making that happen. A special moment to happen at the Madonna Inn. All right, coming up, we got some Eric Church, Charles Wesley Godwin with Luke Combs. More coming up.
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0: Hey guys, it's Mandy here. 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

0: Better That Way. Charles Wesley Godwin and Luke Combs on 98.1 at KJUG. My name is Mandy, and I am fully caffeinated because I've been up since about 3:30, 3:45 this morning and still going. But I appreciate you being here with me, Jug Country. In fact, we want to reward you, and we'll have some Corey Kent tickets tomorrow. Tom and I are going to be doing one more round of the Jug Country Morning Show, and then that's it for the week. But we will have those tickets to the second Corey Kent show. 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
0: 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All right, we got a heat advisory in effect until Saturday, so this temperature is starting to creep up a little bit. Overnight lows down into the 50s. Tomorrow skies, cloud coverage in the morning, burning off by the afternoon. Expect the temperatures to be in the upper 60s at the beaches. Upper 70s, low 80s for slow. And north of the grade, upper 80s, close to the lower 90s. Here's Cole Wetzel and Ella Langley.

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0: be by you. Luke Combs on 98.1 at KJUG. I am Mandy in the Atascadero Greyhounds, looking to pick up a win after two losses in the last couple of weeks. So we've got Greyhound football broadcasted live right here on KJUG, as we will for all of the Greyhound football games. They're taking on Arroyo Grande High School this Friday. You can catch that game at Arroyo Grande or listen here live on KJUG with Roger Bland and Joey Davis. Kickoff going to be at 7 with a 6:45 pregame.
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3: But maybe I'm talking up my butt. I don't know.
4: Well, please don't. Please don't do that. Please don't.
3: Eleanor, speaking of fall activities, has anyone been to the new Ranch 46 pumpkin patch? We won passes to go. Looks so fun. Have not been. Definitely want to go. A friend sent me that the other day saying, oh, look, this looks so fun.
4: Did you, have you been, I was there last weekend for the Mac and Cheese Fest. Have you been on Avila, the road to see the Avila Valley Barn?
3: Like not in a while.
4: Okay, so they've got like new signs. Like everything's
3: the barn
4: like,
3: does?
4: Yeah.
3: Oh.
4: They're like, oh, stop here. Like pumpkins here.
3: I feel like my kids, like that was here. Such a special place for us when my kids were babies up until probably my daughter was 8. And I think that if I could go, those are some of my favorite memories going to the Avila Valley Barn. But I just feel like my kids are a little older now, so it's, you know, and still fine. Maybe we'll do that this fall. I haven't been there.
4: You and I, living here for so long, we have witnessed the evolution of businesses going from, this is cute and quaint, and you should absolutely go there. This is a hidden gem, to now fully commercialized. Fully.
3: Of what? Of the
4: Instagram.
3: Avila Valley
4: That's
3: barn?
4: One.
3: Oh, I thought you were talking about that specifically.
4: I am, but... Like, everything now is...
3: Instagram.
4: Yeah.
3: I know. Everything's for social media.
4: That's what I'm saying.
3: Totally. I'll never forget the Avila Valley Barn. And, like, good for them, for business. Bummer sometimes when you're trying to go because it's so incredibly crowded. But I'll never forget. And this was probably 5 years ago. Going to the Avila Valley Barn brought my kids. And there was a girl out there in, like, a sundress. And she was taking pictures with sunflowers and pumpkins and her boyfriend.
4: Yeah.
3: Whatever. And then... left, went home, whatever, and like the next day, and it was like popped up in my Instagram. I didn't even follow this person. It was that picture, and she was like an influencer, but it was just so funny seeing like it happen in real life and then to see it.
4: Right.
3: It was so weird.
4: Right. Jack Creek Farms, Templeton Restaurants, Avila.
3: There's a lot of crowds doing TikToks, making it hard to see the history that she was looking forward to seeing. So there you go.
4: Yeah, that's what you're talking about right there.
3: Jury Insider. Yes, Becky, my coworker just came back from Salem, Massachusetts, and she said it was just not what she expected. Too new, not enough old-timey stuff.
4: Mm.
3: Yearbook Shelby says, going back to her tarantula in the house.
4: Yeah.
3: Said, sometimes we like to leave our doors open on nice days. It must have found its way in and the dogs didn't find it first. And of course, my husband made me remove it from the house. Oh, divorce him immediately.
4: Like, leave now. Time for a new husband.
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0: Heart of Faith with my man Wyatt Flores. It's called Nothing Better to Do on 98.1 at KJUG. I'm Mandy, and if you're looking for some plans next weekend, you know there's a slew of concerts happening, including Friday, October 9th. That is Ashley Cook at the Fremont Theater. She's got that song, Baby Blues. I've seen her open for Parker McCollum before. Has an amazing voice, and she's going to be coming to Fremont, and we've got your tickets next week. That'll be with Tom and Becky in the morning. Tom will be back. I think Becky's got a couple more days, but Tom's going to be in the studio, thank the Lord, for that. But there will be Ashley Cook tickets to be won next week with the Jug Country Morning Show.
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0: Painted you pretty. Hudson Westbrook on 98.1 at KJUG. My name is Mandy, and it's going to be your last chance to win Hudson Westbrook tickets next week. He's going to be at Vina Robles Amphitheater on Saturday, October 10th, with special guest Kenny Whitmire and Ethan Burdick. You can still grab the tickets online right now through the KJUG app. We've got the links there, and it's starting to fill out. There are still a few sections that have tickets left, so either get those there or win next week. Pepper Daniels will have that hookup at 4:20 starting on Monday.
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4: 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All right, we have a heat advisory in effect up until Saturday, so those temperatures are going to be creeping up a little bit. Overnight lows in the 50s and that morning cloud coverage going to be burning off by the afternoon. Expect highs to be in the upper 60s at the beaches, upper 70s, lower 80s and Slo. And as you get north of the grade, 80s to the low 90s. All right, that does it for me. I've had a day. It's always fun being here, but I got to go get some more rest because I will be back with you tomorrow morning for my final co-host with Tom. And then he is back on Monday. I'm going to leave you with some Cody Johnson. Still You Can't.

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1: It's time for the second ever Bloody Mary battle with burritos and bovine bingo. 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
1: Hey, thank you so much. I want to say thanks to Cody Canada and The Departed being on the show tonight. I wrote this song with Cody a long time ago. Cody, where are you at? 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

0: It's K-Chug with Tom and Becky. Good morning. It is 5:30, time for Central Coast Headlines. 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
2: Good morning with your Central Coast headlines. I'm Ben Hayes. A Paso Robles man is facing charges in connection with a hit-and-run crash in San Luis Obispo. It happened last Saturday. Police say they responded to the parking lot of Conserve Fuel on Santa Rosa Street to reports of a 62-year-old woman being hit by a car. Police say the driver reportedly left the scene, but 36-year-old Joseph Perez was eventually taken into custody on suspicion of hit-and-run, a probation violation, and driving on a suspended license. The woman was taken to a nearby hospital to be treated for injuries that were said to be non-life-threatening. San Luis Obispo County voters can expect their ballots for the November 3rd general election to arrive a little earlier than originally anticipated, according to county elections officials. With ballot packets heading to voters this week, the county's also moving up the opening of its 18 official ballot drop boxes today. Those who vote early should use an official drop box or bring their ballot to the elections office. Reporter Daniel Martindale says a new California law attempts to boost the state's protections against offshore oil drilling.
3: The bill was written by Assemblymember Greg Hart of Santa Barbara, where the Trump administration has been focusing renewed drilling efforts. It makes it illegal for oil producers to use oil rigs, pipelines, and other equipment currently in state waters to support any new federal offshore oil leases. It also strengthens the state's oversight of existing leases by requiring additional scrutiny and waiting periods for renewals, extensions, or changes. It comes after Trump administration officials proposed opening California's entire coast to offshore oil and gas drilling for the first time in more than four decades. I'm Daniel Martindale.
2: And starting today, buying a car in California will come with new consumer protections. The state's new CARS Act requires car dealers to clearly show the total price of a vehicle up front and bans any misleading or unnecessary add-ons. You're up to date with local and state news with your Central Coast headlines. I'm Ben Hayes.
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0: So traffic is fine right now. No issues on the roads to tell you about. That's cool. But weather, here we go now. Big heat wave coming our way starting today. So morning fog and clouds and then sunshine this afternoon. High temperatures today. Paso Robles 96. San Luis Obispo 82. Rio Grande 80. And Santa Maria 3. But heads up, tomorrow, Sunday, Monday, triple digits all in northern San Luis Obispo County. Going to be a warm one here.

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0: K-Chug with Tom and Becky, good morning. 6 o'clock on the dot. 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
6: Good morning with your Central Coast headlines. I'm Ben Hayes. A Paso Robles man is facing charges in connection with a hit-and-run crash in San Luis Obispo. It happened last Saturday. Police say they responded to the parking lot of Conserve Fuel on Santa Rosa Street to reports of a 62-year-old woman being hit by a car. Police say the driver reportedly left the scene, but 36-year-old Joseph Perez was eventually taken into custody on suspicion of hit-and-run, a probation violation, and driving on a suspended license. The woman was taken to a nearby hospital to be treated for injuries that were said to be non-life-threatening. San Luis Obispo County voters can expect their ballots for the November 3rd general election to arrive a little earlier than originally anticipated, according to county elections officials. With ballot packets heading to voters this week, the county's also moving up the opening of its 18 official ballot drop boxes today. Those who vote early should use an official drop box or bring their ballot to the elections office. Reporter Daniel Martindale says a new California law attempts to boost the state's protections against offshore oil drilling.
7: The bill was written by Assemblymember Greg Hart of Santa Barbara, where the Trump administration has been focusing renewed drilling efforts. It makes it illegal for oil producers to use oil rigs, pipelines, and other equipment currently in state waters to support any new federal offshore oil leases. It also strengthens the state's oversight of existing leases by requiring additional scrutiny and waiting periods for renewals, extensions, or changes. It comes after Trump administration officials proposed opening California's entire coast to offshore oil and gas drilling for the first time in more than four decades. I'm Daniel Martindale.
6: And starting today, buying a car in California will come with new consumer protections. The state's new CARS Act requires car dealers to clearly show the total price of a vehicle up front and bans any misleading or unnecessary add-ons. You're up to date with local and state news with your Central Coast headlines. I'm Ben Hayes.
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0: Well, we're looking good right now. No problems on the roads, according to the California Highway Patrol. Things are fine. Weather today, yeah, starting to get hot and going to be a really hot weekend into next week. But today, some morning fog and clouds and then sunny and hot conditions this afternoon. We are under a heated advisory. Here are your temperatures. Paso Robles is going to hit 96 today. Downtown San Luis Obispo, 82. Roy Grande, 80 in Santa Maria. Should get to 83. 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

0: Hello and welcome to the award-winning Jug Country Morning Show, live from the Railside Center in San Luis Obispo, California. Ladies and gentlemen, please welcome your hosts for this morning, Tom Cafuri and Becky Kingman.
1: And, of course, Becky on vacation for the next few days. I'm here. Mandy Bob is here. Hi, Mandy. Good morning.
2: Good morning. How you doing?
1: I'm doing great. I'm alive, so I weathered the alleged horrific tornado storm that was supposed to hit Texas yesterday, and it did drop a lot of rain, but what I'm finding out is the weather meteorologists in Texas are similar to the ones we have in California, which is if it's going to rain, two drops, panic, absolutely crap your pants, stay inside, don't go anywhere. Don't move. You're all going to die. And then, of course, nobody does. And it's rain. It's rain.
2: So, they embellish a little bit?
1: A little tiny bit. I mean, everything these days has to embellish, right? Everything has to be dramatic. Everything has to try to clickbait you, grab your attention. This was a huge threat to human life, and it wasn't. But that's so I'm fine. Oh. To answer your question, I'm A-okay.
2: Oh my gosh, I was so worried. I couldn't sleep last night.
1: Yep, right. Right. I could not either. So we have got a fun show today. So lots going on. So like I said, Becky on vacation for the next few days. I'm in Texas today. Mandy's got it going on. Today on the show, I want to talk about Wi-Fi and sports, fast food, 90s movies, feeling old, sardines.
2: Ew.
1: Yeah. We will play the Friday song. And I'm thinking, because Mandy, you are so talented, I'm thinking that we are going to pull off the first ever in the history of the Jug Country Morning Show of Friday YMCA song from Texas.
2: Oh.
1: I think we're going to party with everybody, California, Texas. I think we're all going to do the YMCA song in

0: in a smidge here this morning, so get ready for that.
1: We're just going to get all those good vibes going across the whole nation.
0: That's right. You're damn right. We also have Corey Kent concert tickets to give away. We will do that. I can't think of anything else. I'm fired up. I'm ready to go.
1: All right. Well, then let's make it a good Friday. I do have some of an idea for the Corey Kent tickets. So we could talk about it. You could tell me, like, no, that's dumb. Or we could just, you know, give them away like we usually do. But there's an idea.
0: Well, tell me your idea.
1: So it's, he has that song called This Heart. So I want Jug Country to send us pictures of hearts. Like, grab a pen at your desk or whatever. Or if you've got kids, have them just draw a little heart, send it to us, and we'll pick the best one.
0: Well, that's pretty cool. I like that idea.
1: I mean, just trying to think of something to bring up the show, as you say.
0: Yes, yes. We always want to bring the show up, not down. Well, there you go. I don't send them now.
1: Not yet.
0: But I like that idea, and yes, let's do that. We do have tickets for Corey Kent's second show, the one that just got added on October 23rd.
1: So. There you go.
0: We'll get to that. All right, well, let's begin. Without further ado, ladies and gentlemen, it's Friday. It's the Jug Country Morning Show. It's Tom and Mandy. Here we go.

0: It's KJ with Tom and Becky. Good morning. All right, time for our jug poll brought to you by Be Right There Heating and Air. Kind of a interesting question, I think. Do you have a weird name for your Wi-Fi network?
1: That's the jug poll today?
0: That's the jug poll. So, like, I'm here in Texas, and I've just logged on to Maggie, Joe, and Noah's Wi-Fi, and it's called My Optimum C8F8ED. What, you know, like it's garbage.
1: Generic.
0: But I know, yeah, it's what was given.

0: wireless names, and I can never remember which number mine is. So I'm like always trying to connect and like, oh, wait, it's not that one. It's not that one. So
1: what I'm talking about.
0: Yeah. I've heard of funny ones. Like I had a friend, and I think this is kind of a common one. They call it LAN Solo.
1: Okay.
0: You know, like LAN, L-A-N, and then, you know, Han Solo. Yeah, Han Solo, LAN Solo. It's a nerd thing.
1: I guess. Oh, yeah. More. Okay. So, no, I don't know exactly what you're talking about, geek, but that's okay. Mandy's got her geek on. She's good with it, and I'm good with it.
0: You know, we all nerd out about our own things. I have a few here and there, but yeah. Yeah. You know, Gary the Extreme Gamer totally would know what I'm talking about.
1: Sure. Oh, my gosh. I can't even imagine the name of his wife.
0: Right?
1: It's... He's probably given credits to the directors of all the movies. George Lucas. I love you, George Lucas. You know, four, or, you know, whatever. Funny stuff. It's just kind of silly and stupid. But do you have a weird or unique name for your Wi-Fi?
0: Sonia from Creston said, we have the Krusty Krab for Wi-Fi. Unnamed is, and I've heard this one before, Nacho Wi-Fi.
1: Ooh, I like that one. I like that.
0: Yeah. Sergio, not FBI van.
1: That's awesome.
0: That's the best one so far.
1: That is awesome. Yeah, like, don't you dare. You know what I mean? Like, don't you dare 47 or something. That's great.
0: Right?
1: Oh, we're not. No. No. No.
0: Yeah, no, not reading that one. Yep.
1: Not doing that one. Not doing that one. Cross the line. Cross the line.
0: Almost got me. Like, I took a second, like, oh, nope, nope. This is what you and Becky have to filter through every day. My gosh.
1: Yes. Yes. It's like, you know, all the joke when you go to the airport and somebody gets on the loudspeakers and, you know, would so-and-so please report to the customer service? And they always use the horrific names that a lot of people fall for.
0: Yeah.
1: We're not falling for that one. We're not doing the old banana in the tailpipe right there, unnamed person. Sorry, Charlie. Okay, anyway, just kind of a lighthearted jug poll today. Do you have a weird or unique name for your Wi-Fi?
0: Another unnamed person says connect to get hacked.
1: Oh, so that like means stay away.
0: Mm-hmm. Almost like a warning, yeah.
1: Oh, I like that one. I like that one. That's great. Okay, Jug Poll is brought to you by our friends at Be Right There Heating and Air. Is your air conditioner sweating or making terrifying noises? Don't panic. 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

0: It's K-Chuck with Tom and Becky. Good morning. All right. Well, we know who the Dodgers are going to play.
1: So excited. I mean, not excited, but I am kind of glad it's not the Cubs.
0: Okay. Well, here we go. So the Braves ended up beating the Phillies, and so now Atlanta will take on the Dodgers. Game one is tomorrow at 1 o'clock our time. And basically, baseball's now down to the final eight. So you got Dodgers and Braves, and then in the other side of the National League, you got the Padres and the Brewers.
1: That's right. Okay, I mixed those two up. See, this is why I don't really pay attention until Dodgers are in it. I just know it was happening this weekend, and when I saw like the first playoff game where they were like shutouts, like Padres were just shutting down, and then the Yankees were just shutting down, I'm like, oh, okay, that's how it's going to be.
0: It's about to go down. And I think this is going to be kind of cool because as it's kind of shaken out, I think these probably are the best eight teams left in the playoffs. So we told you the National League. In the American League, the White Sox take on the Indians. Again, that game one starts tomorrow. And also the Yankees take on Tampa Bay. Arguably the eight best teams in baseball, so I think that's good. Now it's just going to be who can pitch and hit and field, and you know, we're going to see what happens.
1: Who are you hoping for? I mean, I know you're just hoping for anyone but the Dodgers to win, but like, who are you hoping for like the final two?
0: Would be the Yankees in the American League and the Brewers in the National League.
1: Ugh, how boring.
0: It would be so good. Well, it'd be good for my bank account. I have bets on both the Yankees to win the American League and the Brewers to win the National League. And then I have the Yankees going on to win the World Series. So Tommy is in line to make some money if things play out. But we'll see. I mean, obviously the Dodgers are a phenomenal team, even though I hate them and a lot of people hate them. And well, a lot of people do love them. But anyway, game one's tomorrow.
1: Do you think there's going to be baseball next year? All that talk of the strike or whatever.
0: Yeah, if I had to bet, if I was a gambling man.
1: And we know all day you are.
0: Yes, I think there's going to be a strike and it's going to be horrible. We'll see. We'll see. I hope not, but I think there is. Let's switch over to football for a little bit. So last night, the Steelers took on the Browns in Thursday night football, right? And the Browns, shockingly, won. And the Browns are 3-1, and they are in first place in their division. Nobody thought this. People were talking about the Browns maybe losing every game this year, but they won again last night. Deshaun Watson led them on a last-second drive, and then they kicked a field goal, and they won. But the big takeaway from last night's game, and I woke up to 100 different reels, Aaron Rodgers and his coach for the Steelers, Mike McCarthy, got into an on-field and off-field shouting match.

0: that was captured on TV, and there were mother, father languages used on both sides.
1: Both the on-field and off-field were caught on camera?
0: Rodgers is screaming on the field at his coach, hurry up and get the play in. And he's clearly frustrated. And he's yelling bad words. And then they cut to Mike McCarthy, his coach. And McCarthy calls him a father A-H.
1: I don't think he's the only person that thinks about that about Aaron Rodgers.
0: I mean, right? Right. I mean, no doubt. So anyway, so that's kind of the funny thing about last night's game. And yeah, you're right. I mean, Aaron Rodgers is kind of a Delta Bravo. So
1: when will anyway, he be done? Lost. Like, isn't he past his prime? When will he be done?
0: Listen, he threw for 3 touchdowns and 300 yards last night. So he says this year's his last year, but he's obviously got a little gas in the tank still. So we'll see. Speaking of the NFL and this weekend, if you're a Niners fan, you know they are at home hosting Denver. I think Denver's going to win that game. The Chargers are on the road at Seattle, and the Rams are on the road at Philadelphia. And then even though they are technically in Vegas, we all claim the Raiders as a California team. Raiders are at home hosting the Chiefs. Now, moms and dads, listen up. Let's do a little high school football tonight, shall we? Paso Robles is at home, and they will host Lompoc. Templeton on the road, traveling to Napomo. Atascadero on the road, Adelaide Grandy. And this is kind of a big one here in San Luis. Mission College Prep and San Luis play each other, so you get the two San Luis schools battling. Morro Bay at Cabrillo, St. Joe at Rigetti, and Pioneer Valley at San Jose. So big night tonight, high school football, college tomorrow, but Major League Baseball tomorrow, game one of all the series, and then, of course, Sunday's the NFL.
1: Don't I remember, I think I heard you say that your son coaches for Royal Grande?
0: Yeah, Bobby's one of the coaches.
1: And they're playing Atascadero, your high school. And
0: yeah.
1: How do you feel about that?
0: It's funny you ask. A few years ago when they played and he was coaching, the game was Adelaide Grandy. And I think did I wear my Letterman's jacket? No, I wore it. I wore an Atascadero, t-shirt.
1: Okay.
0: I don't know. I'm torn. I want my son. You know, obviously, I support my son. I love him dearly. But I will for... I mean, I was at a Greyhound before my son was born. So at some point, you know what I mean? But then it's like, does family matter a little more than your own? Yes,
1: I think so. Yeah, I think it does. Support your son.
0: Okay, I am. And I do. But I cannot sit here and tell you I hope Atascadero loses. Because I don't. Does that make sense?
1: No, that's fair. You still wear your Letterman's jacket?
0: Actually, I don't.
1: Okay.
0: Like I said, I took that back. It was a t-shirt now that I'm thinking about it. But no,
1: I was going to say, there comes a time, Tom.
0: I found it a couple months ago. I was moving locations. I was like, oh my gosh, my Letterman's jacket. It's got dust on it. You know, I was like, it's been in the closet for 20 years, 30 years. But I found it. Anywho, all right, so big night tonight, high school football, baseball tomorrow, and NFL on Sunday, and that is your sports report.
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0: It's Kate Jug with Tom and Becky. Good morning. And we were just talking about sports and all the stuff going on locally with high school football and baseball. The playoffs continuing tomorrow. And the NFL on Sunday. But let's give the NBA their due. It is playoff time in the WNBA. And this is so weird. I mean, this is this league and this sport with Caitlin Clark and Sophie Cunningham and Asia Wilson. Yeah, it's gone past. It's gone past like normal basketball. It's become very, very politicized, and with racial undertones over everything, which is sad to see. But the Las Vegas Aces, with Asia Wilson, knocked out of the playoffs, the Indiana Fever with Caitlin Clark and Sophie Cunningham. Argue, talk all you want about the spotlight on the WNBA and why and how and all that good stuff and who likes who and who resents who and all that good stuff. But the Fever, the Indiana Fever, are now out of the playoffs. So no more Sophie, no more Caitlin Clark. Okay.
1: Okay, so the Aces are out.
0: Fever's out. Aces are in.
1: Gotcha. Okay.
0: And with all due respect to Caitlin Clark, who I think

0: phenomenal basketball player. The Vegas Aces have Asia Wilson, who is arguably not only the MVP this year, but maybe the greatest women's professional basketball player ever. She's already won four MVPs. This year, she's probably going to win a fifth. So anyway, in the game, she commits a foul. And the referees call it on the Fever. And a fan three rows back stands up and points his finger at Asia Wilson, the right underneath the basket. Okay, the right underneath the basket, right? So there it was in the key, boom, foul. Fan stands up, points at her, and says, "No, that foul was on you."
1: Oh.
0: Okay, so that's kind of the taunting thing, if you want to call it taunting. The fan stood up and he was probably, I don't know, 20 feet away from her. She's on the court. He's in the stands. He stands up and points and says, "That was on you."
1: Which, I know this is like fans of NBA, and they're known to like kind of get up and yell stuff. This also just happens in WNBA too then?
0: Sure.
1: Okay.
0: Yeah. I don't think that fan did anything wrong. It wasn't like he made some sort of racial slur. He didn't, you know, throw anything at her. He stood up, he pointed at her and said, "That was on you." By the way, there's also photos of, I don't know, 5, 6, 7 other fans right next to him in that same seating section doing the same thing. "That's on you. That should have been on you." You know, they're Indiana. The game's in Indiana. They're on Indiana's side. So anyway, Asia goes into the stands to confront this guy to get in his face, which I don't care what sport it is. You can't, as a player, leave the court or the field and go into the stands. I mean, you can't do that.
1: Yeah, that crosses a line.
0: Absolutely. Absolutely. So she does it. They end up breaking up the scuffle, and they don't call any foul on her. They don't do anything like that. And then at the end of the game, the Las Vegas Aces end up winning. And Asia moves on, and Caitlin Clark and Sophie Cunningham are out of the playoffs. Whatever. I mean, that happens.
1: Yep. Maga Bridget is agreeing with you. You're absolutely right, Tom. That player is a crybaby.
0: A crybaby. Like, okay, I am willing, I mean, after 20 years, I'm willing to hop on the WNBA bandwagon. I think there are some legitimate superstars that are worthy of our attention to watch this. And if you like basketball, here you go. But they're just doing themselves such a disservice right now. It's their 15 minutes. It's their spotlight right now on this sport. And it's not being managed properly. It's not being done correctly. So many people, millions of people, literally millions online, just calling the WNBA trash. This is garbage. I can't watch this. This is stupid. You're not, rules for thee, not for me type of thing. It's just a bad look.
1: So what's the deal then? Because I just, basketball is probably the only sport I don't like really follow. But what's the deal with all of this drama and beef I hear with the WNBA? I mean, I hear Caitlin Clark. I mean, is it just that these ladies just don't like each other and they are willing to put that out on the court?
0: Yes.
1: Okay.
0: I think obviously I'm not an expert on women's basketball, but what I think happened is I think Caitlin Clark came in with a lot of fanfare, and then there were a lot of other women in the league already who took offense to that, saying, "Wait, we're really good too. Wait, we've done a lot to promote the sport. Wait, you should be talking about us and looking at us and not just Caitlin Clark." And then the whole thing with Sophie Cunningham this year exploded with her, pointing of the finger thing. Well, it just became this thing where it seems like certain players hate other players, and that's not the end of the world. That's happened in the NBA too. But what's happening now is because the WNBA has such a lack or void of leadership, they're not able to just shut this down and say, "Listen, ladies, we are in the spotlight right now. This is our time to shine. This is our time to make, moves and get more fans and like, let's go." It's the other way now. And people are getting ticked and pissed and not watching now because of this sort of nonsense. So
1: you would think that these

0: ladies that have accumulated such like a higher standing in the sport would want to be that leader and be like, hey, let's be better than this. And also let your athletic ability speak for you.
1: Right. You're exactly right. They should not be so petty at this point. And again, like I started the conversation, Asia Wilson's probably the best female basketball player of all time. So she doesn't have to do any of this nonsense. She should just say, hey, scoreboard, I'm the best. I win all the MVPs. My team wins the championships. Y'all go have fun.
0: Mic drop. There you go.
1: Right. That's all she needs to do. So anyway, the playoffs continue without the Indiana Fever and Caitlin Clark and Sophie Cunningham. Asia Wilson and the Las Vegas Aces roll on. Anyway, we'll see what happens.
0: So we have the final now? Come on, like,
1: semis. Now we're down to...
0: Okay. 14? Okay, cool. All right. Well, thank you for updating me on that.
1: Now you got some WNBA knowledge right there.
0: I learned something today.
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day, Potts Farm was a place to go. Load a truck up, hit the dirt road. Jump the barbed wire, spread the word. Light the bonfire and call the girls. King in the can and the Marlboro man. Jack and Jim were a few good men. Where you learn how to kiss and cuss and fight too. Better watch out for the boys in blue. And all this small town, he said, she said. 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Y'all ain't listening to more.

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1: This is how we roll. All of my-

0: It's KJ with Tom and Becky. Good morning. 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
2: Good morning with your Central Coast headlines. I'm Ben Hayes. A jury's convicted a man who burglarized an Atascadero home late last year. 38-year-old Gary Lee Roberts II was found guilty of first-degree residential burglary and attempted first-degree burglary. Roberts targeted the same Atascadero home October 7th and October 9th, 2025. The victim first saw Roberts October 6th when her security camera recorded him at her front door. On October 9th, the victim saw Roberts walk out of the home carrying her property. Roberts remains in custody and waived his right to a jury on remaining allegations. Reporter Dina Kodiak says a new California law will require home insurance companies to offer better coverage after disasters like wildfires.
3: Starting next year, all insurers must offer at least 50% extended replacement cost coverage. The coverage helps if rebuilding costs are higher than expected, so homeowners aren't left underinsured. Sometimes coverage limits are too low to rebuild after wildfires, especially when costs rise after disasters. About 40% of companies already offer this type of coverage. Statewide, 87% of homeowners have some extended replacement coverage, and a third have at least 50%.
2: Reporter Daniel Martindale says Lyft is agreeing to pay $272.5 million in a California driver misclassification lawsuit.
4: It's the largest wage and hour settlement in state history. It settles a lawsuit claiming Lyft misclassified drivers as independent contractors. Drivers say that made them lose wage and workplace protections required under state law. 87% of the total settlement will go directly to drivers. California voters approved Prop 22 in 2020. It created a separate classification framework for app-based drivers who meet specified criteria.
2: And agritourism is growing in California. With costs rising, many California farmers are finding new ways to earn money, like offering farm tours and even hosting weddings. With your Central Coast headlines, I'm Ben Hayes.
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0: So it's looking good right now, according to California Highway Patrol. No problems on the roads. Weather today, get ready, buckle up. Here we go. We'll start with fog and clouds and then mostly sunny skies this afternoon. We have been issued a heat advisory. High temperatures this afternoon, 96 for Paso Robles, San Luis Obispo, Oregon Grande 80, and Santa Maria 83. And then really heating up tomorrow and Sunday into Monday. 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

0: It's Kate Chung with Tom and Becky. Good morning. Becky on vacation. Mandy sitting in today. Good morning, Mandy. How are you?
1: I'm doing good. I gotta be honest this morning, because maybe it's just Friday and it's just been a week for everyone here. I was not feeling it. Like, I'm just like, I just gotta get through this day. But now I'm feeling good.
0: All right. All right. Well, I want to say that song right there may have picked you up just a smidge. Listen, Kenny Chesney is the best. If you don't like Kenny Chesney, if you don't love Kenny Chesney, I want to punch you in the face. You're a communist. He's the greatest. Disagreements elsewhere.
1: All valid. In fact, I don't even know you. I don't want you in my existence.
0: Don't listen. Don't listen to the station. Go away. All right. Well, I have a kind of a fun little story here about movies from the 90s.
1: Ooh.
0: And it's kind of a quiz, but I think you'll be pretty good at it. I think a lot of people in Jug Country will be pretty good at it. So scream it out if you know which movie I'm talking about. I'm going to ask you a

0: on this one. I thought I was, when I was thinking 90s movies, I think I was thinking like 90s kids movies, but I forgot adults watch movies too in the 90s.
1: There was a whole decade that adults did. Anybody know that one? X. Do you remember that one? Malcolm X? Big movie in the 90s. X.
0: X, is the, okay.
1: Okay, all right. All right, I'm gonna do my worst Pesci imitation ever. Funny how? Like I'm a clown funny? Funny how? Do you know that movie?
0: I know the line. I can't pinpoint the movie. Dang it, I thought I'd be really good at this game. Oh, you know what? We're going to Other Shoes, Sister's Husband, Goodfellas.
1: Yes. Ding, ding, ding, ding, ding, ding, ding. All right, nicely done. How about this? Theme song, You've Got a Friend in Me.
0: Oh, Toy Story.
1: Okay. Ding, ding. See, you got this. You got this. All right, ready? Here's another imitation. Show me the money!
0: Oh, my gosh. Oh, gosh. I know it's Tom Cruise. I know it's Cuba Gooding Jr.
1: Yes.
0: Oh,
1: yes,
0: my gosh. Oh.
1: Bring it home.
0: God. Oh, gosh. Is it something with Jerry in it?
1: Yes.
0: Oh.
1: Yes.
0: Jug Country, help me out.
1: Too late. Jerry Maguire.
0: Dang it.
1: You were very close.
0: I know. And it... Thank you, Other Shoes, Sister's Husband. She's going to be my partner in this. I want another one. I need to redeem myself here.
1: We're good. All right. Which actress played Forrest Gump's mother?
0: Sally Field.
1: Yes. Nicely done. Nicely done. All right. Here's a line from a movie. You tell me which movie. Pirates don't eat the tourists.
0: I'm just going to randomly guess. Is this Captain Ron?
1: Nope. Oh. Jurassic Park.
0: Pirates don't eat the tourists?
1: Yeah, that's the line. I would say it. Please don't.
0: Oh, because they were referencing Disneyland. And yeah, okay.
1: Yes.
0: Got it.
1: All right. Here's an interesting one. What was Matt Damon's job in the movie Good Will Hunting?
0: Oh, he was a janitor.
1: Yes. Very nice, man.
0: Such a good movie.
1: Okay, this one might be a little more tricky. Will Smith passed on this 1999 role that Keanu Reeves ended up taking. Which movie?
0: Oh my gosh, no, I know this. It's the
1: huge franchise.
0: It's the huge franchise.
1: Keanu took the role.
0: And I know.
1: Will Smith passed on it.
0: Wow. Obviously. Thank you, Other Shoes, Sister. Matrix. I don't know why I couldn't think of it, but it's Matrix.
1: Matrix. Yeah, there you go. Mm-hmm. There you go. All right. All right. How about this one? This arguably, this is like Rotten Tomatoes, one of the top two or three movies of all time. Fear Can Hold You Prisoner.
0: Fear.
1: Famous tagline. Famous movie. Fear Can Hold You Prisoner.
0: This is a 90s movie.
1: Yeah. You want a clue?
0: Yeah.
1: Morgan Freeman.
0: No.
1: Come on, Andy. Come on. Shawshank Redemption.
0: Okay. I've never seen that movie.
1: Okay. Stop. Stop what you're doing right now. Leave the studio. Go home. Just, watch the Shawshank Redemption right now.
0: Sure, yeah, I'm going to do it on the clock, though, because this is considered work.
1: All right. Coming up next, we have Mocktail Hour, but one more. Here we go. Which 90s movie is the famous Frankenbeans zipper scene from?
0: I've heard you play that clip 1,000 times. Is it with Mel Gibson?
1: No.
0: Oh, then I have no idea. I'm going to go with Other Shoes, Sister's Husband. She hasn't let me down. Or he hasn't let me down. Something About Mary?
1: Yep. There's Something About Mary. Yeah. All right.
0: Other Shoes, Sister's Husband, you deserve half the credit here today.
1: You want one more bonus one?
0: I kind of really do.
1: No Crying in Baseball.
0: Oh, A League of Their Own.
1: There you go. Okay. And by the way, I would like to just say to you, Mandy, and all Dodgers fans out there, starting tomorrow against the Braves, there's no crying in baseball. So if the Braves beat your

0: A, tough titty, said the kitty when the milk went dry.
1: Fantastic.
0: All right. All right. Coming up next, we'll do Mocktail Hour. Get your texts in right now on the Supercuts text line, 805-549-8698.
1: Do we want to do a little throwback first? Or
0: do you want to do Martina?
1: Yeah.
0: Five Cities Water Systems brings us the throwback of the day. Today, it's Martina McBride. This is My Baby Loves Me on the Jug.

0: It is KJ with Tom and Becky. Good morning. There's our throwback of the day today. Martina McBride's My Baby Loves Me. 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

0: It's KJ with Tom and Becky. Good morning. There you go. Another hit from Morgan Wallen. Morgan Wallen haters can...
1: another one.
0: Sad. I'm sorry. He just keeps putting out hit after hit after hit after hit.
1: Are they hits, though?
0: Big hits. Huge hits. All of them. He can't put out more good songs than he's doing right now. It's his world right now. We're all just living in it.
1: Yeah, fine. Like I didn't buy tickets to him in Vegas, so it's like I get it. It's a thing. I'm on it, but I'm like not fully on the Morgan Wallen train, but I get it.
0: Okay. All right. 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Next auction takes place in October on the 20th.

0: 24th, which means they are accepting consignments right now. So if you're looking to sell something, get a hold of 777auctioncompany.com. They'll have all the details right there. All right, so get your texts in right now on the Supercuts text line, 805-549-8698. I'm broadcasting from Texas. Becky's on vacation. Mandy's in San Luis Obispo. If you need a roadmap to get it all straight, there you go.
1: Can I say that, so while Becky's gone, I think most times I house sit for her, checking on her animals. I think there's behavioral problems with her cat.
0: Ooh, well, she always tells me that her cat is a gigantic bee.
1: Big one. And more so than ever now.
0: Oh, okay. Just all right.
1: Obviously does not like the dog, but typically loves me, cuddles with me. Now, every time I walk around her, just hisses and growls. Mm. Like, I'm not even, like, near her, and she's just bad attitude. So,
0: what's that cat's name?
1: Luna. Black cat.
0: Luna the black cat bee.
1: Okay. Yeah, in fact, I'm going to get her a tag that says that.
0: All right.
1: We have Yearbook Shelby that said, good morning. Could you wish our youngest daughter, Riley, a happy 25th birthday today?
0: No.
1: Happy birthday, Riley.
0: No, Riley, grow up. Nobody cares.
1: Tally Farms birthday caper. Good morning. I would like to wish Ryan Talley an early happy... Well, early happy birthday, or is it today the birthday? I mean, we're getting conflicting birthdays for Riley now.
0: So that is not only a no, but that, you know, is a hell no. let me pull up Ryan here. T-A-L-L-E-Y. Ryan is a pretty good friend of mine.
1: Oh,
0: let's see if I have his birthday in here. I don't think I have it listed, so I can't help. What day is his exact birthday? I don't have it.
1: Dave, the Dodgers fan, going to be a tough series, but I think we are as ready as we're going to be. Go Dodgers. Absolutely go Dodgers, but are we ready? I mean, is Ohtani pitching? Is he okay? I don't know, and it worries me.
0: Right. You should be worried, because I don't think the Braves are anybody to overlook. And again, game one, Braves-Dodgers starts tomorrow. But I don't think the Braves should be overlooked at all. And then if the Dodgers are able to get by them, then they probably are going to face the Brewers, which are the best team statistically in baseball.
1: Which we did not have, if I remember, the greatest in the regular season against them.
0: Right. So. Right. Well, last year, if you remember, during the regular season, the Brewers beat the Dodgers every game they played, but then in the playoffs, the Dodgers beat the Brewers every game they played.
1: Right.
0: And that was 2025, so we'll see what happens 2026. I saw that Yamamoto is starting game one tomorrow for LA. So, all right, well, yeah, it's going to be tough, Dave. And, of course, Mandy hopes the Dodgers win, and, of course, I hope the Dodgers lose.
1: I don't like to flip people off, but mentally I'm doing that to you.
0: Okay. Fair.
1: Jen from Shandon, cats are AHs. That's a given. Happy Friday. Totally. The two Stevens Jr. also has a black cat named Luna, who is also a giant. Guessed it. Confirmation on Riley's birthday. It's tomorrow, the 3rd. All right. So Riley gets
0: Ryan.
1: They said Riley in the text.
0: Well, they're wrong. I would like, no, Ryan. Yeah, Ryan.
1: Yearbook Shelby says Riley, and then.
0: I'm going to start punching people. It's Ryan Talley. There's Ryan. There's Brian. It's Ryan that they're talking about.
1: I'm going to go ahead and take your word for it, because it seems you have a little more info on that. Tia, I don't think we can be friends. She says, boo Dodgers, go Padres. No.
0: Tia, is anybody actually a Padres fan? I know one Padre. No. I know two people in my entire life, my entire 59 years, I know two Padres fans. And one is our big boss, Rich. Did you know that?
1: Oh, no. I like him less now.
0: I know, and he signed your paychecks every 2 weeks. He's a big Padres fan.
1: Ew.
0: Yeah, I know.
1: Okay. So Leo with the old hat, Ryan Talley's birthday is tomorrow. All right. So
0: there you go.
1: Okay. We got that confirmed.
0: All right.
1: Alex, hey, Tom, watch out for the Padres. They've been looking good lately.
0: I hope they keep looking good. Nothing would make me more happy than the Dodgers to go out right here in this round.
1: You know what would be the absolute worst, and I might take the day off work the next day if it happens, is if they somehow just, the Padres end up getting like further than the Dodgers. Like just
0: take me out of this life. They don't like each other, Padres and Dodgers.
1: No, I'm still waiting on my $1 million from Manny Machado.
0: Okay.
1: Yeah.
0: Okay then.
1: This is Madison from Santa Cruz Animal Health. Our customer appreciation is happening today from 9 to 3. Our free barbecue lunch starts at 11 a.m. So there you go. Free barbecue Santa Cruz Animal Health.
0: Get it, girl. Yeah. Great listeners and great sponsors of the Jug Country Morning Show. And this is the one they do. They go full out. I don't know if you know this, Mandy, but they go full out in their customer appreciation barbecue. Like it is. It's not just like here, have a dog. It's.
1: Oh, we're talking like real barbecue sandwiches sodas and sides and all that. Yeah. Yum. Yeah. Hey, it's Chelsea. Happy Friday. You guys are doing great. Yay, football. Like, so excited to watch the game tonight. I'm wondering if you guys could play 5-9 by Hudson Westbrook today. And shout out to Clay, my dad.
0: Okay, lots going on in that one text. Hi, Chelsea. You guys are doing great. Thank you. I'm so excited to watch the game tonight. Which game?
1: So many games. You
0: know, I know there's a bunch of high school football tonight. And I was wondering if you guys could play 5-9 by Hudson Westbrook. No, absolutely not.
1: But guess what? I bet that's going to get played a lot next week because Pepper Daniels is going to have tickets to Hudson Westbrook at 4:20.
0: Ding. Lastly, shout out to Clay, my dad. Is that Clay from next door?
1: That used to be next door. That's what I would guess. Santa Maria Frank, Tom, could I get a no bleeps given about your birthday for my son who is turning 10 on Sunday?
0: Yeah, absolutely, 1,000%. But since I'm not there to push the button, I'll just do it live. Santa Maria Frank, you are the big winner today. Here we go. Santa Maria Frank's son, nobody gives a beep about your birthday. There you go.
1: A teacher's aide who hates kids. Go Templeton Eagles football.
0: Okay. Who do they play tonight? Who did I say?
1: Yeah, I don't know. You're the one that read it.
0: I know. I'm trying to. I got a lot of sheets going on here. Where is Templeton? I think they're in Napomo. Are they down south in Napomo?
1: Your guess is as good as. But yeah, we'll.
0: It is. Yes, Templeton at Napomo. Yep.
1: Ding. There you go. Robert from Templeton. I know of 3 Padres fans at the Templeton Middle School I work with. Okay. And Josh is another fan that says, go Padres, go Braves, and boo Dodgers. All right. Haters, feel free to hate on me.
0: It's great. Yeah. Sorry you're a Dodgers fan. I don't know what went wrong in your youth.
1: Born Dodgers and a Dallas Cowboys fan. So I was just, you know, something got to live with. Other shoe sister's husband wants to take you up on a bet, $20 on the Dodgers at Braves series. So you can sort that out with other shoe sister's husband.
0: Okay. Yeah. I don't know. Let me get back to you.
1: Put a pin in that.
0: Office speak. Let's circle back on that. Can we circle back on that one?
1: I will admit I'm that person that, you know, especially when the holidays come around, it's like, oh, we'll circle back after the holidays. And then I'm the person after the holidays sending my email coming back to this.
0: Mm-hmm.
1: Yeah, nobody likes those emails. I know. Animal Lover 805, half off all dog adoptions at Slow Animal Services shelter this weekend. Includes dogs, licensings, and vaccinations. Visit our website or Facebook for more info.
0: That's great. Yeah.
1: Another boo Dodgers. Dodgers fans are the reason you guys give me my nickname, which is piece of bleep.
0: Okay. All right.
1: Samantha from Creston. Can we give a big shout out to Robert at Templeton Middle School? It is Custodian Appreciation Day and that Eagle love Robert. He's the best. I don't know if that was speak to text. I did my best on that one.

0: Yeah. We can. We can. You betcha. Shout out to Roger. No, Robert.
1: Robert. Roger. Yeah.
0: Yeah.
1: Ray,
0: all right, are we good?
1: Ray the Plumber says, happy Friday, Jug Country. Want to say let's go to the Punishers Intermediate Youth Football Team playing at Templeton High. Oh, so it's just like, is that like Pee Wee football?
0: Yeah. Oh. Yeah.
1: You said your grandson says he plays youth football?
0: Mm-hmm.
1: Do they have like positions or is it just kind of just run after guy with the ball?
0: No. In fact, it's too much. I was ranting a couple days ago about coaches, you know, trying to impart all their wisdom on 11-year-olds. It's positions, it's plays, it's really just a little bit of a mess and overkill. You know, when kids are 9 and 10, 11, 12, and please don't get me started on this, but just let them go play. Just let them go shoot the basketball or throw the baseball or catch the passes. Just stop with your nonsense that you're the greatest coach. Like, you're not going to make an impact in an 11-year-old's life to go be a pro whatever.
1: Right.
0: Player football. You're just not.
1: Let them have fun.
0: And let them have fun.
1: YOLO Terry, have a great day, fellow Cowboys fans. There's not a lot of us out there. I
0: think the Cowboys win this weekend. I think they beat the Texans.
1: I was kind of hoping they would beat the Ravens in Brazil, but, you know, second highest paid quarterback in the NFL, couldn't make it happen.
0: Sure.
1: Robert from Templeton says, thank you, Samantha from Creston. This unnamed person, I just have a problem with your text that just says, what's up?
0: Oh.
1: What's up? Like, give me more info than that. It's like people that text like, oh, WYD.
0: Like, obviously an older person like me. What's up?
1: Don't ever say that again.
0: No, I won't.
1: A named person says, yes, Tom, I loved that rant about youth sports.
0: Thank you.
1: Gas Buddy, come on, if you want to send me money, I'll put it on the bovine bingo at the Creston Bloody Mary and Burrito Festival.
0: Oh, my gross. Thank you very much for the reminder, Gas Buddy. I need to buy a square on that. I want to write that down so I remember to do that when I'm off the air.
1: Is that also happening? Like, I know the Bloody Mary thing was
0: tomorrow.
1: Happening this week. Oh, okay. And the bovine bingo, that's where they have the cow, whichever the cow, whatever on. And
0: yes. Yes. You pick a square and then they put the cow out. And then at some point,
1: cows do what cows do.
0: They do.
1: Unnamed person, good morning, driving to school with my mom and sister. Well, good. Go learn something today.
0: Good morning.
1: Ray the Plumber's wife, I totally agree with you, Tom. Youth football is way too much. But it's also in Texas where they take football very seriously there.
0: Yeah, every single kid who's 8 years old has special cleats and gloves and pads and their name on the back of the jersey, and it is as close to, they all want the stuff from the pros. So if they see the pros do it, then they have to do it here. I'm just saying, how about just let them go run and catch some passes and run the, how about we have five plays ready? Toss left, toss right, pass left, pass right, and go deep. There you go.
1: Unnamed person, no, we cannot play that song because I've never heard of that song or that artist. So,
0: yeah. Ooh, no. No, we're not doing that.
1: Ray Ambler's neighbor, Tom, what about their touchdown celebrations as 10 and 11-year-olds?
0: So, another great point. Quickly, I'll just tell you, Joshua, my grandson, scored 3 touchdowns last Saturday, and I've tried to instill in him, but his mother, my daughter Maggie Jo, has instructed him correctly. When you score a touchdown, you run that ball and hand it to the referee. There's no celebration, there's no dancing, there's no hand the ball to the ref, just like Barry Sanders used to do. Act like you've been there before. You know what I mean?
1: Yeah.
0: Act like you got this.
1: Okay, well, that's fair. I guess there is some class to that, I would say.
0: Yeah. Well, we just saw in the NFL, or no, in college ball last weekend, a couple college kids got really in trouble and penalties and suspensions because they did these celebrations on a sack The guy. Did you see the? Did you see the idiot from the Boston Red Sox, who, by the way, got swept by the Yankees two straight games, and they were getting their ass kicked. And the guy hit a solo home run in the eighth inning and then went to the dugout and put on the Muppet hat and did his little dance in the dugout.
1: No.
0: They were losing 8-1. They were six outs away from getting swept, and they did. Like, that's the problem with it. Like, read the room.
1: Yeah.
0: You're getting your butt kicked. It's not the time for you to do your little Muppet dance. Stop it.
1: No. Be better.
0: Be better. Be better than that.
1: Amanda says, let's go MCP Royals. I'm assuming that's Mission College Prep Royals.
0: Mm-hmm. Going to be a tough one tonight. They play San Luis.
1: AG Phlebotomist, go Dodgers. Right there with you.
0: Gross.
1: Unnamed person, let them have it with all of the nonsense the coaches put them through.
0: No, it's a bunch of nonsense most of the time. All right, we got to get. That is Mocktail Hour. Thanks for joining us. 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

0: It's Kay Jung with Tom and Becky. Good morning. It is 8 o'clock on the dot. 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
2: Good morning with your Central Coast headlines. I'm Ben Hayes. A jury's convicted a man who burglarized an Atascadero home late last year. 38-year-old Gary Lee Roberts II was found guilty of first-degree residential burglary and attempted first-degree burglary. Roberts targeted the same Atascadero home October 7th and October 9th, 2025. The victim first saw Roberts October 6th when her security camera recorded him at her front door. On October 9th, the victim saw Roberts walk out of the home carrying her property. Roberts remains in custody and waived his right to a jury on remaining allegations. Reporter Dina Kodiak says a new California law will require home insurance companies to offer better coverage after disasters like wildfires.
3: Starting next year, all insurers must offer at least 50% extended replacement cost coverage. The coverage helps if rebuilding costs are higher than expected, so homeowners aren't left underinsured. Sometimes coverage limits are too low to rebuild after wildfires, especially when costs rise after disasters. About 40% of companies already offer this type of coverage. Statewide, 87% of homeowners have some extended replacement coverage, and a third have at least 50%.
2: Reporter Daniel Martindale says Lyft is agreeing to pay $272.5 million in a California driver misclassification lawsuit.
4: It's the largest wage and hour settlement in state history. It settles a lawsuit claiming Lyft misclassified drivers as independent contractors. Drivers say that made them lose wage and workplace protections required under state law. 87% of the total settlement will go directly to drivers. California voters approved Prop 22 in 2020. It created a separate classification framework for app-based drivers who meet specified criteria.
2: And agritourism is growing in California. With costs rising, many California farmers are finding new ways to earn money, like offering farm tours and even hosting weddings. With your Central Coast headlines, I'm Ben Hayes.
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0: Okay, it looks like things are good on the roads, according to the California Highway Patrol. No issues to tell you about there. Weather today, we begin. Here we go. It's going to be hot today, and it's going to be even hotter tomorrow, and then Sunday and into next week. But today, some areas of morning fog and clouds, but then sunny and warm conditions. Paso Robles is going to get to 96 today. San Luis Obispo, 82. Arroyo Grande, 80. And Santa should hit 83. 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

0: It's KJ with Tom and Becky. Good morning. Becky on vacation. Mandy back in San Luis Obispo. And I'm in Texas. And let's add one more thing into this. Hello, Robin Coleman. Woods Humane Society. Pet of the Week. Hi, Robin. How are you?
1: Robin?
2: Yep.
1: Oh, Robin. Okay, so Robin can hear me.
0: There she is. I hear her. We're all good.
1: Okay, good. All right.
0: 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How are you?
1: Robin, Tom was asking how you are. How you doing?
2: Oh, I am good. He did not respond to my text, so I am still waiting for his reply.
0: Okay, I have it saved. I have it saved. One of our favorite listeners and favorite texters, Madison, and her husband, who are dog lovers and help out with dogs all the time, offered to watch Max this time around. So I said, okay, you know, I'm gone for a little bit longer of a time period here. I didn't want to impose on you, even though you're so very gracious. But, you know, being gone for 9 days. Anyway, Madison's doing it, and she's doing great. She's sending me photos of Max. He's having a great time. So I'm sorry I didn't get quite back to you on the text, but Max is doing great.
1: Well, that's okay. So I'm missing a button. Somehow Tom needs to. You can't hear Tom, can you, Robin?
2: I cannot hear Tom. No.
0: Oh, sorry. Just put me in audition. Maybe that'll help.
1: You are in audition.
2: The game of telephone. I'm just waiting to hear what message is delivered.
0: Mandy's got this. Mandy's got it. I'll let you two talk.
1: It's, you know what?

0: Tom, try saying something now.
1: Hello, hello, hello, hello.
2: Yay!
0: It was the pre button on you, Tom.
1: Oh, the pre button.
0: I see. I figured it out on my own. Okay, here we go. We're all here.
1: Mandy, you're doing great. Hey, listen. So Madison just sent me a text on my personal line. She's like, I have a business, damn it. Okay, Madison. Okay, okay, okay.
2: Uh-oh.
1: Go ahead, Robin. Tell us about the pet of the week.
2: Oh, my gosh. You guys, I am waiting to tell you this story. I have a special plea. I am begging, pleading, praying, everything for this pet of the week. Meet Chester, a gorgeous, gorgeous German Shepherd. Just textbook German Shepherd. The most impressive look, the most impressive ears. And you guys, he recently came to Woods. We heard his story. We wanted to help him. This boy entered a small shelter a few hours away from us as about a 5 or 6 month old puppy, and he has lived his entire life there, and he is now 6 years old. So do the math, you guys. He has been waiting 5.5 years at this small shelter and knows no other life, and Woods wants to make this right, and we have to make this right. We actually brought a couple of his doggy friends that he had there so he wouldn't lose them while he waited here at Woods. So Chester is a six-year-old beautiful German Shepherd. I don't know how he has hung in there all these years waiting in a shelter, but he has, and he found his way to Woods, and now someone in this community is going to be his hero. He is up on Facebook. He is up on Instagram. I am begging, if anybody can share his video, tag your friends. I just know this is going to be a happy forever, happily ever after story that I can't wait to share with you. But this boy deserves a home. Someone has already paid his adoption fee, so he is fee-sponsored. He loves doggy friends. He's getting used to people time and going out for walks with our volunteers. He sniffs every single inch of real estate because everything is new to this boy. So Chester is our very special pet of the week. He's waited years for a home. So please, please help us find him that home.
0: All right. So let's get this loving dog home.
1: I thought Max was an older person who had been in the shelter for a long time, but Chester is even longer than Max.
2: Yeah, Max waited about 9 months, which is far too long, especially for a perfect pup like Max. But I've heard dogs 2 or 3 years waiting at shelters, which I think is just incredibly difficult. And again, another reason why dogs are so impressive. I mean, they are so resilient. They are so forgiving. He wakes up every day happy for his bowl of food, happy for what he gets. He hasn't gone crazy. He's actually a pretty darn well-socialized dog. And so we know this is a special pup. He's hung in there for many years, and someone is going to be lucky to have him. They're going to change their life. They're going to change his life, and it's going to be a wonderful, hopefully happy ending.
1: That's great. That's great, Robin. Hey, one more quick thing about Madison and Max, watching Max. So she does have a business, and she's asked me to kind of promote her business, and that's fair. So it is a company. It's a company called Pineapple Pups Training and Services.
2: Yes. I follow Madison. I know she loves Max, so that's acceptable. I was a little jealous. I was a little jealous that I did not know where my Max was, but I know he's being taken care of.
1: that's great. Okay, well, I got an event here, and next weekend maybe I'll ask you to watch Max for a day or two. Robin, thank you so much. Mandy, great job pushing 157,000 buttons.
2: Yes. And, good job, Mandy.
0: Thank you.
1: Robin, we'll talk to you next Friday at our normal time. Like I said earlier, Robin's weekly visit and our Pet of the Week brought to you by Atascadero Pet Center and Cuesta Park Animal Hospital.
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0: When you're in the car, we're in the car. It's kind of like Tom and Becky are following you. That's not weird at all.

0: Sometimes all you want is a cheeseburger and a Marlboro Light.
1: I'm gonna cheer and drink a lot of beer. It's Friday.
0: You're really dorky.
1: My work's done. I'm gonna have fun. Thank God it's Friday.
0: I'm not wearing the undies.
1: Tell my boss he can. I'm gonna cheer and drink a lot of beer. It's Friday.
0: You're really dorky.
1: My work's done. I'm gonna.

0: So I want to try something.
1: All right.
0: I want to try something. For the first time ever in the history of the Jug Country Morning Show, it's Friday. I'm in Texas. Mandy's in California. Becky's in Massachusetts. Let's do the YMCA. Everybody, no matter what state you're in right now, everybody, come on. Do you have big plans this weekend?
1: Yeah, actually I do. I'm going to be at the Valley Fresh Market tomorrow, 11 to 3. They're having a big one-year anniversary. I'll be broadcasting 1 to 3. Okay. And then Sunday, Eli Young Band concert at Barrel House.
0: Oh, geez. Yeah, big weekend. No doubt.
1: And I got to tell you, just after this whole week, I'm very ready to let it out.
0: You ready to have a beer and just calm down?
1: You have no idea.
0: All right, here we go, Jug Country. Come on. Who's doing it?
1: What all of you better you be. Who's driving, doing do it safely.
0: Let's go. No matter what state you're in, gotta do the YMCA on a Friday. Part of history. Part of history here. Let's go.
1: Right. I wonder if anyone's gonna do like the Village People costume for Halloween.
0: Probably. I think that's, I mean, it's not the most popular every year, but it's one of the, like, top 10 every year.
1: Oh, Renee the Cough Can Bandit.

0: doing it on the 101. Taryn Jamison doing it. Cassandra and Slo pulled over to do it.
1: That's right.
0: Jessica G doing it. Love it.
1: Love your commitment. And law-abiding citizen that you are.
0: Right.
1: Here we go.
0: That's right. Sweet as Kathy in on it. Chris with the K doing it at school.
1: Do it. Isn't that fun?
0: Isn't it fun? Kind of just takes a little bit of the stress off.
1: Yeah.
0: Yeah. Oh, my bad.
1: Nope.
0: Oh.
1: No fun, Justin. Song is like nails on a chalkboard. No fun, Justin. A couple things. One, I love you. Two, I can't wait for you to lose this weekend at Carolina. Your loser Detroit Lions franchise sucking this year, and they're going to get their butts kicked at Carolina Sunday. So there you go, bud. Okay. So, yeah, tonight, my weekend's kind of, well, it's a little bit busy. Tonight, I'm going to go watch a women's college volleyball game, Angelo State, where my daughter went to school, played volleyball. Saturday, Joshua's got football games. Jordan's got cheer games. We're going to make a nice, big, huge dinner tonight, grape leaves and kibosh. And then I fly home on Sunday, but... So, yeah, pretty busy weekend. Chuck Humphrey, what do you got going on this weekend? Anybody going to high school football tonight? A couple big games, San Luis Mission College Prep, Roy Grandy Atascadero. There's a handful. Anybody got some big plans this weekend?
0: If you don't have plans, you can come see me at the Valley Fresh Market. You can win a Yeti cooler. I was giving out gift cards, paddleboard.
1: Mm. That's tomorrow?
0: It's tomorrow.
1: What time?
0: It's going on 11 to 3. I'll be there broadcasting 1 to 3.
1: Gotcha. Okay.
0: Eddie, who's listened for 10 years, heading to Solvang for an early birthday. Happy early birthday, Eddie.
1: Hi, buddy.
0: Sweetest Kathy. Oh, I'm so jealous, Sweetest Kathy. I'm going to see Jack Johnson in Santa Barbara on Sunday. And I was going to go to that show, too. Except Eli Young Band announced their show the same day, and I just kind of won.
1: You know, I was thinking, I was looking at all the concerts that are in our area this month, and I was thinking, we are very lucky to live in a place that has country concerts all through October.
0: Yeah.
1: All through October. So November starts to get a little bit iffy. In December, I get that. But like all through October, there are so many shows coming up.
0: Oh, my gosh. I consider October like a bonus summer month. We could still go to the outdoor venues. And yeah,
1: correct.
0: A whole slew of shows coming up. We got Ashley Cook, Hudson Westbrook, Dustin Lynch.
1: Eli Young Band. Two Corey Kent shows.
0: Yeah, I mean, it's yeah. Bunch. Two Corey Kent shows, and it's sold out, but Molly Tuttle and Lucas Nelson at Fremont.
1: Yeah. It'll be fun.
0: Yeah. YOLO Terry, right there with you, Mandy. Eli Young Band can't get here soon enough. I love those guys so much. They're so cool. 25 years of being a band.
1: Yeah, they've had quite the run. So congrats to them, no doubt.
0: Unnamed person, I'm taking two teenage kids to get braces this morning. Does that count as a fun weekend?
1: Super fun. That is like the most fun you could possibly have with your kids. Absolutely. Yeah. I never had braces. Did you have braces, Mandy?
0: I did. I thank my parents for them because I needed them. Middle school, and I got them off like the second year of high school, which I feel was just like perfect timing. Because middle school, you're totally still going through that like geek nerd awkward phase anyway. But yeah, got them off, and I didn't really wear my retainer as much as I should have, but you're still looking good.
1: Can I ask a question? And I don't mean to upset the unnamed person who's got two kids going to get braces, but when they first put the braces on and they tighten everything, is it a little more painful the first couple days and
0: so
1: then it
0: much.
1: Gets better?
0: Yeah, I think it, in my experience, takes a couple of days, not

0: really quite a week, but a couple days before that starts to wear off. But the tightening is the worst. And then wearing the rubber bands on top of that, it's all bad news. But trust me, tell your kids, it is worth every single tiny bit of pain and reminders to, you know, floss in between all those things. It's totally worth it.
1: All right. Well, see, there you go. So hang in there, teenage kids, getting braces. You got this. It's going to be a little rough for a day or two, but then, man, oh, man, your teeth are going to look great soon. So
0: you're going to be the talk of your school.
1: All right. Coming up next, I literally have no idea, and we'll get to that and commercials and music.
0: Yeah, we have to give away Corey Kent tickets at some point.
1: Ooh, okay.
0: I understand now how you and Becky can kind of like forget to do that sometimes. I used to think like, how can you guys forget to do that? And then now I get it.
1: There's a million things. Hey, let's do that. You had a really good idea. So before we go to a break here, real quick, Jug Country, Mandy had a great idea. So one of Corey's big songs is The Heart.
0: Right? This Heart, yeah.
1: This Heart. So text in right now if you want to go see Corey Kent for show number 2, which is Friday, October 23rd at Barrel House. It's a Good Medicine Presents show. The first show on Thursday, the 22nd, sold out. But the second show that got added, Friday, the 23rd, we've got your tickets. So you just want people, you just saying draw a heart.
0: Draw a heart.
1: And text it in.
0: Yeah, you can use colors or sparkles, whatever you want, whatever you have available to you, even if it's just a pen. Just draw a heart. Text it in to us at the KJOG Supercuts text line, 805-549-8698. Tom and I are going to go through them. We'll pick the best one, and you win tickets to the show.
1: And that is next on The Jug.
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0: It's Cage Hub with Tom and Becky. Good morning. All right. So you had a great idea. Corey Kent is coming. Well, he's here. He's coming October 22nd, but then they added a second show because there was so much demand, right?
1: Yeah.
0: So Barrel House Brew Good Medicine presents Corey Kent, not only Thursday, October 22nd, and that show's sold out, but then Friday, the next night, October 23rd, and we have tickets to give away. And like I said, Mandy, you had a great idea. You're like, just, you know, This Heart is a big song of his. Send us a text right now. And the winner is, drum roll please, boom,
1: Chris with a K.
0: All right.
1: She drew a little cute, actually markers and everything. A little cute fox with a heart and flowers in the background. So cute. Definitely put in it ever. I don't know if she was listening earlier and she's like, no, I'm going to win this. But by far the best one.
0: Let me take a look. Oh, there's a lot going on in that text. Thank you, Chris. Congratulations. You got two tickets. That's great. But as you know, I'm a bit of a creeper. So I do like to look at what's in the background. On your calendar, I see a PTA staff lounge meeting at 7. I see a field trip. I see the 22nd is wear orange. I see your green fingernails. A lot going on.
1: You're just giving out Chris's business out there and everything.
0: Hey, she sent it. I didn't send it. She sent it.
1: Lovely manicure, though. That's a cute color.
0: It is a cute color. I like that. That's great. All right. Congratulations to Chris with a K. You got yourself two tickets to go see Corey Kent on Friday, October 23rd. And your name will be at will call, correct?
1: Yep. Yeah, it's going to be on the list. I will put you on there. I'm going to text you, make sure I get your last name. We're not going to put that business out there. But yeah, all you got to do is walk up with your plus one. I'm on the K-Jug list, so I feel very special, and they'll let you in.
0: I would just put Chris with the green fingernails, who's going on a field trip.
1: I think that's teal. I wouldn't call that green.
0: Or
1: turquoise.
0: Aqua?
1: Aqua. I like aqua.
0: Chris with the aqua fingernails.
1: She says turquoise, yeah.
0: There you go. We're all good. All right, very good. Coming up next, a couple commercials, a couple songs, and we will get into the headlines here on The Jug.
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0: 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Tom and Becky in the morning.
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0: It's K-Chug with Tom and Becky. Good morning. 1 minute shy of nine. 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
1: Good morning with your Central Coast headlines. I'm Ben Hayes. A jury's convicted a man who burglarized an Atascadero home late last year. 38-year-old Gary Lee Roberts II was found guilty of first-degree residential burglary and attempted first-degree burglary. Roberts targeted the same Atascadero home October 7th and October 9th, 2025. The victim first saw Roberts October 6th when her security camera recorded him at her front door. On October 9th, the victim saw Roberts walk out of the home carrying her property. Roberts remains in custody and waived his right to a jury on remaining allegations. Reporter Dina Kodiak says a new California law will require home insurance companies to offer better coverage after disasters like wildfires.
2: Starting next year, all insurers must offer at least 50% extended replacement cost coverage. The coverage helps if rebuilding costs are higher than expected, so homeowners aren't left underinsured. Sometimes coverage limits are too low to rebuild after wildfires, especially when costs rise after disasters. About 40% of companies already offer this type of coverage. Statewide, 87% of homeowners have some extended replacement coverage, and a third have at least 50%.
1: Reporter Daniel Martindale says Lyft is agreeing to pay $272.5 million in a California driver misclassification lawsuit.
3: It's the largest wage and hour settlement in state history. It settles a lawsuit claiming Lyft misclassified drivers as independent contractors. Drivers say that made them lose wage and workplace protections required under state law. 87% of the total settlement will go directly to drivers. California voters approved Prop 22 in 2020. It created a separate classification framework for app-based drivers who meet specified criteria.
1: And agritourism is growing in California. With costs rising, many California farmers are finding new ways to earn money, like offering farm tours and even hosting weddings. With your Central Coast headlines, I'm Ben Hayes.
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5: Okay, so heads up, there seems to be one incident that just happened right now, and it could be serious, could be not. Let's hope it's not. But Corbett Canyon 227 looks like a motorcyclist versus a deer. So again, that could be pretty troublesome, but heads up if you're in that area. The 101 is flowing smoothly this morning. No issues to talk about right there. Weather, we are set to begin a severe heat situation here in our area. Today, some morning fog and clouds burning off with sunny and hot conditions this afternoon. Paso Robles 96, San Luis 82, Rio Grande 80, and Santa Maria 83. But then getting really hot Saturday and Sunday. 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There's a reason why they were voted best of the Central Coast 2026.
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0: It's K-Jug with Tom and Becky. Good morning. Becky on vacation for a few days. Mandy's been in the studio running the show. I'm in Texas, so we got people all over the United States of America.
1: Oh.
0: Wait, and Pepper. Pepper's on, like, some cruise someplace.
1: Yeah. Somewhere in the world. And then when he gets back, he's going to Memphis for a St. Jude's thing.
0: Okay. All right. So look at us go.
1: Just making all the things happen.
0: So I have an interesting question I'd like to ask you, Mandy, because you and I have not worked together very much, and so I don't know all the things about you. And also, Jug Country, I want to ask you, but I thought this was interesting. What's one thing you didn't like until you tried it? And then you're like, ooh, do I really like that? I think I do. And then you bought it again and again. Do you have something that comes to mind immediately? Something you didn't like until you tried it?
1: Immediately, oysters. Like, just okay. Because the thought of oysters, it's hard to get past that. And you know it's going to be like a fishy, slimy texture, which I do enjoy fish. But I didn't think by the look of them I would like them. Love
0: you
1: them now.
0: You mean raw. Half shell, mm-hmm. Not oysters Rockefeller, which are very different and, by the way, very good.
1: I've had oysters Rockefeller once, and it was just a lot for me and my palate because I'm pretty picky. Mm. But as far as like oysters on the half shell, anytime that it's like special occasion, we're going out to like a seafood restaurant, totally.
0: Yeah. What about you, Jug Country? Something that you didn't like or thought you didn't like until you tried it and then you do. I'll tell you, I've got a handful, and again, I'm a little bit older than you, but the first thing that comes to my mind, sardines.
1: So, okay. Talk to me about this first, gross.
0: Okay. So the first time this happens is, I don't know, a decade ago, 12 years, 15 tops. So I read this story about sardines are really healthy for you, really good, you know. So I go buy some. And of course, I'm at the store and I buy, I don't know, middle of the rack, just whatever these are. And there's heads and there's scales and there's bones. And I'm like, this is gross. Well, somebody turned me on to, if I would just spend a little bit more money per tin, I could get the sardines without the heads, without the scales, without the bones. And so I did. And it's basically

0: basically like a tuna. It's an I like tuna. I like a tuna sandwich. It's basically like tuna, just a little more thick, a little more dense. So I am all in on sardines. Now I buy them at Costco. They don't have them. I buy them online. But you have to buy the really, I'll say this, you have to buy the expensive ones that don't come with all that other crap, because the other crap is gross. If you've ever taken a bite into a sardine and crunched into their spine.
1: Oh, gross, Tom.
0: It's really gross. It really is. But I'm just telling you, Mandy, if you'll just spend another dollar ten and get the good ones, they're actually really good and really good for you. So there you go. That's my answer.
1: There's no such thing as good sardines. Like, correct me if I'm wrong, but aren't those also needed though for like Caesar dressing? Isn't that like a main?
0: Yes.
1: Yeah. Yeah.
0: They'll come do that right at your table. You know, the fancy places, right?
1: Yeah.
0: No, I'm telling you, sardines.
1: Gas Buddy said the same thing. Sardines on Ritz crackers or smoked oysters on club crackers. Okay.
0: I
1: don't think I could do that. I just don't know if I could do sardines. You're telling me so the tin that you get does not come with the heads, but it still does it come with like a tail?
0: No. No scales, no head, no tail, no spine, nothing. It's just think of tuna, and that's kind of what I'll bring you. I have, I don't know, six or seven tins at my house right now. I'll bring you one if you want to just take a look. I'll eat them. You can just take a look and see if you might want to try them, but you'll see the difference.
1: I'll look at them and then make my decision then. Okay. I love my tuna like just covered in mayonnaise and relish, so I don't think that's the same. Who was it here? MBM says avocado. As a kid, I'm still, you know, unless in there, I'm not a huge fan of avocados unless they're brought by the avocado farmer. Those are the best ones.
0: Sure, yeah. Sure. And by the way, that actually, look at MBM actually showing up and getting sober and decided to bring the show up. You're right. Avocados. When you're a kid, avocados sucked so bad. When you get older and you're like, oh, wait, what are these? That's on the list, too.
1: I agree with Paso Tanya. Hummus. Hated it at first, but love it now. Yes, hummus is so, so good.
0: Great text. Absolutely. Same thing.
1: Do you know the brand of sardines? Because unnamed person is asking for what brand in Dubai.
0: It used to be Crown Prince. But I can, you know what? I'll send that person a quick screenshot or you know whatever it is. It used to be Crown Prince was the name of it, but then I don't know if they went out of business or they had to change their name, you know, because Costco makes your business change the name all the time, you know. So I'll send you who it is.
1: Madison put it. You could shed some light on this. It said Tom didn't know he liked, and she put the rooster emoji. Maybe that means chicken. Until he tried it, and now he can't stop. Rick the notary nerd.
0: Okay, listen, Mandy.
1: Oh my gosh.
0: Yeah, you get it now, don't you? Don't read texts from Madison. She got you. It's okay. I mean, we're at the end of the week. We're Friday, but she totally got you. Madison,
1: I thought we were friends.
0: Yeah, no. She's a gross son bitch. She just is. She is gross.
1: I did not expect that. And the just pure embarrassment now that I'm feeling that everyone listening out there just heard me say that. Fantastic.
0: It's like that one Saturday Night Live skit where they're doing the Family Feud about what you didn't like and you did, and then the gal screams it out. I'm like, anyway, Madison, I gotta block you. I've gotta block you from the text line. I can't have you texting into poor Mandy back there at the radio station.
1: Oh my gosh. She is
0: trying so hard, and she's doing such a good job. And then you come in with that. You come in with that. Right. Just because you, Matt, and I'm going to say this for your benefit, Mandy. Madison, just because you are a skanky H doesn't mean you have to try to get Mandy to come down your skanky H path. Don't do it.

0: I've got the back of my, I got them on my phone.
1: What are you, a bookie now?
0: Basically. Well, everybody wants to bet me, and they try to take my money, and then I win, and everybody's like, you won. Yeah, I did win. I'm a good gambler. I'm a very good gambler.
1: I can't, it's hard for me to dispute that, because it seems like every time that you go, you win, and I just, that's the only thing, and I'm like, well, dang it.
0: Every time. Well, not every time. No, I'll be fair. Not every time. Last time, though, just a couple weeks back, big win.
1: What's
0: Lisa, look at Lisa the realtor from Preston. Holy cow, Madison. I was going to say Brussels sprouts. I know. Right, Lisa? Right, like, that's a normal response. Avocados and Brussels sprouts. Didn't like them. Now I do. And then Madison comes in with the cuckoo chicken.
1: I'm sure she's having a great day. You're welcome, Madison. The highlight to your Friday.
0: Oh, Lord.
1: Yeah, everyone's laughing at Madison's text now. Right. MBM.
0: One thing you didn't think you liked until you tried it. Mm-hmm. Actually, you know what, Madison? Maybe that's you. Maybe that's not me. Maybe that's actually you. Just saying.
1: Just trying to reflect that off of you.
0: I'm trying to deflect. All right, let's do this. Let's take a quick break, and then we'll come back, and we will do we won't do cocktail hour. We do have one more thing to get to before cocktail hour, and then wrap up the show. So hang tight. Coming up next, is McDonald's seriously the greatest of all time? Hands down. Forget about it. It's next on The Jug.
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0: It's KJ with Tom and Becky. Good morning. So I saw this story today, and it was specifically about college students. And it says McDonald's is number one again. So there was this whole, you know, survey done. They do this every year. What is your favorite fast food restaurant? And also, how do you pay for it? And, you know, what's most important to you? Overall, McDonald's came up number one. Chick-fil-A, number one on quality. Domino's, number one on value. Those three make sense to me. Like, I get it. Like, you think of Chick-fil-A, yep, quality, that's as good as it gets. Domino's, value, oh my gosh, you get two pizzas for, you know, $8. What a bargain if you're a college kid. And then the overall number one, McDonald's. And so I was thinking about it a little bit, and I don't eat at McDonald's very often, but I do every now and then. I don't know how often you eat at McDonald's. But I really started thinking, though, I think McDonald's is the best, the overall best fast food, whether you want breakfast with your, you know, egg McMuffin, or you want a quarter pounder with cheese, or you want the chicken nuggets, or you want a Big Mac. I think college kids probably are correct that McDonald's overall fish fillet. You ever have a fish fillet?
1: Never in my life. I've never had a McRib. I've never had one. I maybe eat McDonald's once a month, if that, not to say like other fast foods, maybe more, but no, I this is a survey of mainly, you said mainly college kids, or
0: it's college, all college kids. They're like, what is your number one go-to type of thing? What's your best value? What's your cheapest? What's your this, that, quality? Overall, McDonald's number one. And this is over 50% of college kids chose McDonald's number one. If you have to eat fast food, if you want to eat fast food, I kind of agree with them. Like, McDonald's is...
1: And there are future?
0: I think they might win only because they are so OG. You know what I mean? Like, even their basic cheeseburger, McDonald's, like, it's...
1: No.
0: It's great for the money. No, you...
1: I disagree. Just,
0: Okay.
1: I think McDonald's is like mid at best. Chick-fil-A, I'll agree with that. Their quality is better. Del Taco came nowhere on this list.
0: They just listed the number ones in all the categories, so I don't know where Del Taco showed up. But I don't know. I understand people saying Chick-fil-A, and I understand people if they say Chipotle, like, oh my gosh, it's kind of a fresh Mex type of food. I get that. Overall, I got to go with McDonald's. I'm kind of with them.
1: No, I mean, I just, with all the options out there, and I guess In-N-Out isn't as widely spread as McDonald's. I just think McDonald's has the most reach as far as when it comes to them.
0: Yeah, that's true. I mean, it's like Subway. There's a million Subways. You know what I mean? So I get you. I don't know. I mean, at one place, if you had to eat at one place for the rest of your life, one fast food place, wouldn't it be McDonald's?
1: Yeah. Conair says, isn't McDonald's blasted all over the internet for serving human meats and all this devil's conspiracy stuff on TikTok? Okay, see, that's when you go into the TikTok rabbit holes. You can't trust those. I wouldn't go there. I did read an article not too long ago that said McDonald's was going to start putting ads on their menus for like other companies. That alone turns me up. Yeah. Yeah.
0: What do you mean?
1: You know, they have that digital menu now and you can order there. They're going to start putting ads for other companies. I don't think other like restaurants or fast food, but other ads on that digital menu.
0: Gotcha. Well, I mean, this is where we're at in life. It is atrocious. I mean, if you don't wake up every day and go, just please stop trying to push something down my face. So you're saying you drive up to McDonald's to get yourself a quarter pounder with cheese, and all of a sudden you see an ad for Boot Barn.
1: Yeah, exactly. Like while you're waiting to like put in your order, it's going to have some sort of advertisement on there. And that's when I was just like, okay, I'm done with McDonald's. Just the again, the constant pushing and trying to get more pennies out of people.
0: Yeah.
1: Just over it.
0: I hear you. I get that. I think it was Becky Wednesday. It wasn't you yesterday, but there's a place out here in Texas called Annie's.
1: Is that like a pretzel place or no?
0: No, not that one. Not Sweet Annie's.
1: Okay.
0: No, this is like a new fast food place I'd not heard of before, but Maggie, Joe, and Noah, they were pretty impressed with the $4.99 for a meal. Like
1: full meal?
0: Full the meal. Like a crunch wrap with a chicken breast. Like, I don't know what's happening out here in Texas. I get it that California gas prices are $7, $8, $9, and out here they're $3. But it's the same thing kind of with food. So you have a fast food place out here that'll sell you a chicken breast crunch wrap for under $5. That's impossible in California.
1: Impossible isn't even a strong enough word. It seems out of science fiction. $5 okay. meal. I remember when Subway used to do the $5 footlongs. Oh, yeah. Now they're advertising $5 like 6-inch subs.
0: Sure. Okay, two things. Number one, coming up next, we will wrap up the show with cocktail hour. So please get your texts in on the Supercuts text line 805-549-8698. And then secondly, Andy, look at Madison's last text.
1: Oh my gosh.
0: That's why you never read anything from Madison.
1: Oh my God.
0: The most.
1: She came off so friendly though, sending pictures of Max. And it's like, hey, Tom, I'm taking care of your dog.
0: Right.
1: Things are going great. So I'm like, oh no, Madison's a good texter.
0: Yeah.
1: Boy,
0: this
1: did I
0: is
1: learn
0: the
1: today.
0: Woman. This is the woman and her husband I have watching my dog Max while I'm in Texas right now. That is the most gross, vulgar text maybe of all time. You even beat MBM, Madison.
1: That's saying something.
0: And that is a thing. All right, let's do this. Let's wrap things up. We'll do cocktail hour next on The Jug.
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0: It's Cage Hunt with Tom and Becky. Good morning. 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
1: 805-549-8698. I'm sorry, I didn't know if I was supposed to say that.
0: Yeah, no, you were, because this is the problem about doing this for so long and also getting a little bit older. You see on that computer, I have that phone number written down.
1: Yeah.
0: Now, why after 20 years on this radio station would I need to know and write down that phone number?
1: That is an excellent question.
0: Because I forget it and I have to say stuff instantly and it's horrible. And if I don't have that right in front of me, things could go astray. So thank you, Mandy.
1: You're welcome. Try remembering multiple stations' phone numbers.
0: Well, I don't know if you know this or not, but not once, but twice over the last 20 years, I actually gave out my cell phone number on the air. Yeah, right?
1: Wow.
0: Text in the Jug Country text line right now. 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
1: Oh, my gosh.
0: Oh, yeah, it's fun, too. That's how idiots like Mr. Glass and Madison, like how they get my number. They're crazy, but anyway. Okay, so here's the deal. You know the text line. It is time for Cocktail Hour, and we're going to wrap up the show in the week. And thank you, Mandy, for filling in for Becky. I'm back Monday. Becky's back, I think, Thursday of next week, and lots going on this weekend. Big, busy, busy weekend.
1: Yeah.
0: A lot of things happening, a lot of concerts happening. I know Creston's having their big bovine Bloody Mary event tomorrow, too. I can't believe I look at this concert calendar of upcoming shows, and there are, seven, eight, nine?
1: Yeah, I'd say seven's probably a good number, could be eight. There's some like other non-country ones that I'm going to be going to as well. Like maybe once I do like three in a row, though, I start to hit a wall. Like, okay, maybe I should take a break.
0: Right, right. So I don't mean to disparage anybody, but the big one this weekend would be Eli Young Band.
1: For sure, Eli Young Band. Okay. And just, you know, their hits, all the big songs, Love Ain't, Drunk Last Night, just all of them.
0: So, yeah, and we were talking earlier, like, that's Eli Young Band this Sunday, but then David Nail, then Ashley Cook, then Hudson Westbrook, then Dustin Lynch, then Corey Kent. I mean, there's a lot happening in our area this month, so.
1: Do you know that there are people out there that go a whole year without going to a concert?
0: Hmm.
1: I don't know how those people live.
0: Yeah, that would be tough. I mean, I am a huge live music fan, so I'm going to go to 3, 4, 5 a year. But yeah, I don't know how you would only make it to one. But I mean, some people don't like concerts, like Becky, not here today. She doesn't really like live concerts. She's also an idiot.
1: Yeah, to each their own. Trying to be nice here, especially to someone that I now have a lot more respect of getting here super early in the morning and then working with you every day. So
0: there you go,
1: giving her the benefit of the doubt.
0: What else do we have going on today?
1: Lisa, the realtor from Creston, making garnishes for tomorrow's second ever Bloody Mary event in Creston. She sent in pictures, like just olives and pepperoncinis galore.
0: Lisa, A, those look delicious. B, do you also have like some heartburn medication to go with those after you have a couple Bloody Marys? Because I don't know about you, man. Two Bloody Marys, I need some Alka-Seltzer.

0: Seltzer, and I need some Tums like right now.
1: Avocado Farmer. He's one of the persons that doesn't go to a lot of concerts, only been to 2 or 3 concerts ever. Is it because you don't like them? I mean, if you don't like them, that's one thing. But if it's like, if you enjoy going to concerts, but you still only go to like one ear, or you don't go in at any, that's why. But Leader of the Peasants also doesn't like going to concerts. Not a fan. I was wondering if that makes him an idiot too.
0: Leader, you know I will never say anything bad about you ever. However, kind of makes you an idiot. Kind of does.
1: We just speak the truth here.
0: Just a little bit. Come on. Well, I will ask this. If you don't like concerts, what is it about the concert you don't like? Is it the crowd? Is it the, you know what I mean? Like indoor concerts or outdoor concerts? Or is it the artist that you think is going to be fabulous then is not fabulous? Or I'm just kind of curious, like, why don't you like going to a concert? Oh, parking's too expensive. Like, what is it?
1: Avocado Farmer said it's the crowd and people smoking. Can't stand smokers. Then yeah, a concert's definitely not going to be your favorite place.
0: So that's interesting. I want Avocado Farmer to know that I love him so much, but him and I could not be more opposite on this one. Give me all the secondhand smoke. I want it all. I want it all. I love secondhand smoke so much. Cigarettes, cigars. I want all the secondhand smoke.
1: Just anything just to get that little slight
0: just a smidge. Like, I know I go to therapy and I see my therapist once a week. Leave me alone. I love secondhand smoke so much.
1: I'm with you on that. It took me, it's a good thing they don't sell menthols in the state, because I probably would still be a smoker to this day. And I was very tempted to ask either you or Becky. It's like, you want to bring me a pack of menthols just so I can get a little bit, but I didn't.
0: I have or had a really good friend who keeps one pack of cigarettes hidden for very, very special and unique occasions. Where, like, it just happens, and it's like, yep, one smoke, that's it.
1: Yeah,
0: I respect that.
1: I respect that, too. I wanted to do that for the Treaty Oak Revival concert, just, like, at the end of that night, wanted a menthol cigarette, but I did not have access to them, so it's probably for the better.
0: Have you ever bought a pack in your state of mind and had one and then just tossed the other 19 away?
1: I told myself I would do that. The only thing that's come close to that is I smoke when I'm in Vegas. That is my degenerate lifestyle. So if I buy cigarettes and I still have some left over, I'll just give the rest of the pack to someone. I won't throw them away. But when I'm like, okay, about ready to hit the road, find some dude at a bar who's probably asked me to bum a cigarette and just, here, just take them.
0: Sure. Well, in fact, I didn't do it the last couple times I've been to Vegas, but normally when I go to Vegas, I go for a pack of Marlboro Reds every day. I smoke 20 a day, and then I leave them all there. I never bring them back to California. I don't smoke, but when I'm in Vegas, normally, pack a day, Marlboro Reds, let's go, man.
1: Yeah.
0: It is on.
1: Just do it, yep. The Hawaiian Cowboy, not a big fan of concerts. I hate stupid people and there's way too many at concert. Oh, stupid people at concerts. Okay, I got it.
0: Yeah. You know, I mean, well, there's a lot of people. So you can either go to a little tiny show of, you know, 200 or 300 people like Dash had just had this week at Madonna Inn, you know, or you could go to the fair where there's 15,000 people, or you could go to a stadium like SoFi and see Kenny Chesney and Eric Church, and there's 40,000 people.
1: Right. Avocado Farmer says, and people's body odor. You would hate festivals.
0: Ooh.
1: Absolutely hate them, because there are people there that don't shower, and I've stayed next to those people.
0: Oh, that's gross.
1: Yeah, I know, but it's, you know, the cheapest way to stay at a festival.
0: Yeah. All right, we got to get out of here. Time's running out. Mandy, thank you so much.

0: for filling in. Great job. It's been a fun week. I'm back on Monday. Becky's back Thursday. Have a great weekend. Lots going on. Let me do a couple things. Oh, can you play the Midnight Run?
1: I can bed? Do that.
0: So this is the bed that I like to play. Oh, every Friday. It's the most underrated movie of all time. Oh, Charles Grodin, Robert De Niro, love you all. I'm having a moment, sorry.
1: All right. Take your time.
0: This portion of the Jug Country Morning Show brought to you by our friends at Santa Cruz Animal Health. 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Their customer appreciation?
1: Oh, yeah. From 11 to...
0: Yeah.
1: Yeah.
0: All right. 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Jug Country, have a great weekend. Peace out.
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0: Kayla Langley there and Choosing Texas. And that's a young lady that's breaking all the records with that song. She has still got the most weeks on top of the Billboard Hot 100 chart. She's coming up on week number 24 here pretty soon. Did you see the Eli Young Band is going to be in town this coming Sunday night? Barrel House Brewing. It's their Keep On Dreaming tour. It starts at 6 p.m. It's an all-ages show. And you've got one more chance to win with Mandy a little bit later on today at 4:20 on the K-Jug Fresh Cut.
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0: Ashley Cook there in Baby Blues. She's bringing those Baby Blues to the Fremont Slow coming up on October 9th. 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
3: Mostly sunny through the day today and into tomorrow as well. High temperatures today going to be sitting at about 94 for the North County, 83 for the Inland Valley south of the grade, and it looks like about 76 along the beaches today. Here's Cole Wetzel and Ella Langley. This one's called Jaded.

another one of the young ladies that is just on fire right now. She hasn't slowed down at all. She just sold out her show this last year at the California Mid-State Fair. Lainey Wilson there with 4x4 by You. Here's Justin Moore at Time's Ticking.

Zach Toppin, South of Sanity, as our 11 o'clock hour rolls along. Did you get a chance to listen to Tom and Becky in the morning today? Mandy was filling in for Becky with Tom in Dallas, and who knew Tom liked chickens?

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0: Miranda Lambert in Automatic, and I just saw on the KJUG website in the news headlines yesterday that Miranda and Ella Langley are going to be releasing a single at some point here very soon. That's one you know is going to have a little bit of attitude, and I'll be looking for it.
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0: Tucker Wetmore, and who told you that? And if you've taken our jug poll of the day yet today, just head to jugcountry.com or use the KJug app to take the poll. Tom and Becky come up with a question. 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Have you got a weird name for your Wi-Fi? We do not. I don't know what it's called, but we have a pretty weird password, but we do not have a weird name for it. How about you? 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

0: That is Luke Combs and Be By You. And David Nail is going to be in town coming up Monday, October 19th at the Siren in Morro Bay. Going to be a really good show for those 21 and over. It's a very special acoustic show, kind of a stripped down. In fact, they're calling it Down to the Studs Tour. Well, doors open at 7 o'clock. And if you want to win some tickets, we've got some we're giving away. 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
4: Looks like it's going to be pretty nice today. Tomorrow in the North County, we're back up in the triple digits. They're expecting 102 tomorrow, but for today, 94, the predicted high. North of the grade, 83 south of the grade, and it looks like about 76 for the beaches. Here she is again. We've heard a lot from her so far this morning. This is Ella Langley and Loving Life Again.

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2: Another Friday night, there's a line of cars leaving.

Eric Church in the round here. Buzz. Well, this guy had a show that was selling so well, they added a second show at Barrel House Brewing coming up. I'll tell you all about it coming up. His name is Corey Kent. Here he is with Coe Wetzel and Rocky Mountain Loaf.

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0: That is Stella Lefty. The song is called Boston. Now, she wrote that song while she was waiting for her boyfriend, who sings on her current single with her. His name is Vincent Mason, to pick her up for a date. They were early in the relationship. She sat down at a piano to kill some time. Later, she noticed the piano had the word Boston printed right on the side of it. She swears she never saw that ahead of time. Sure, Stella. But either way, it's pretty productive 15 minutes while you're waiting for your boyfriend.
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Hudson Westbrook painted you pretty. Hudson's going to be in town on October 10th at Vina Robles Amphitheater. 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Here's Luke Combs.

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0: Jason Aldean there at any time soon. We get ready for more Atascadero Greyhound football. Tonight is the night. They're traveling to Arroyo Grande to take on the Eagles. Roger Bland, Joey Davis calling all the action. Pre-game show at 6:45. The game starts at 7 tonight.
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0: Mostly sunny through the day today and into the weekend as well. Going to get hot again. Triple digits in the North County tomorrow. Easing off a little bit on Sunday. High temperatures today, north of the grade, 94, 83 for the South County, for the Inland Valleys, and 76 at the beaches today.

Post Malone and Blake Shelton there, Pour Me a Drink. Hardy got to pick the dream team for this one. I tell you what, he's teaming up with Tim McGraw, Eric Church, and Morgan Wallen, some of his favorite people. The song, all four of them, is called MacArthur.

Luke Bryan and Luke Combs, Finders Keepers. I'll bet that was something like, you know, your name's Luke, my name's Luke. At some point, we probably ought to do a song together. You know, that song, Luke Bryan heard it for the first time right before a lunch break at his last recording session for the album. 3 hours later, they were recording it. 3 hours. I've had sandwiches take longer than that. You know, when you know, though.

0: Aaron Watson and Out of Style. Good Medicine Presents bringing Corey Kent to town, actually for two nights. The first night, October 22nd, had a low ticket alert and then sold out or nearly sold out. So I thought we better open up a second show. So he's going to be there Friday, October 23rd as well. Thursday, Friday shows at Barrel House Brewing for Corey Kent. It's going to be, as I said, October 22nd, 23rd. We want to see you there.
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1: That is Hudson Westbrook there and Hits Me. 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

0: Corey Kent there in Empty Words. His concert's so popular, they opened up a second show Thursday, October 22nd and Friday, October 23rd. Tom and Becky have been giving away tickets all this week. 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
2: Jug Country weather.
3: Still calling for mostly sunny weather throughout the day today. High temperatures are going to be sitting somewhere near 84 degrees if you were in the South County for the Inland Valley. 74 at the beaches, and maybe a little bit warmer than 76. And then the North County highs near 94 today. Getting up to 102 tomorrow, so warm stuff on the way. 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

Morgan Wallen and Ben by now as we get ready for Hudson Westbrook live in concert at Vina Robles Amphitheater on October the 10th. 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

0: again.
1: Hudson Westbrook in house again. Andy Morris here. I want to talk to you about my friends at Mid-State Precious Metals. 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

0: John Party there in Boots Off. And before I call it a day today, I want to take a moment and talk to you a little bit about Chester. I think Tom had a chance to talk to Robin Coleman from Wood Humane Society about Chester. Wood Humane Society has got a German Shepherd that is one of the prettiest dogs I've ever seen. And this poor fella was in a shelter a couple hours away and was there when he was 6 months old. He just turned six or close to. So that means he's lived almost his whole life, the last 5.5 years, in a little shelter a couple hours away from here. Woods had the opportunity to take him in. He's a beautiful dog. He needs a home. If you have thought about it, I mean, without a doubt, purebred German Shepherd. He's friendly. Go by Woods sometime today over the weekend. Somebody saw them bringing him in and said, you know what, that's a beautiful dog. I want to sponsor his adoption. So his adoption is sponsored. And we need to find him a good home and the right home. And like I said, I know Tom talked about it this morning with Robin. We love the folks at Woods. You stop by and say hi to Chester sometime this weekend.
1: They call it fall because the leaves fall. That's the best we could do, Jug Country.
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2: 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Weather forecast looking pretty nice through the weekend, although warm tomorrow in the North County. Back up into the triple digits, about 102 expected. And it looks like we have got high temperatures today at about 84 south of the grade, 94 in the North County, 76 at the beaches.
3: He's a ranch hand. In a pinch, man. Hotter than the red on the cattle brand. Cause she's a gold digger with a quick trigger. A cast iron skillet swinging lid flip.

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this part. Corey Kent, 98.1 at KJUG. Mandy here back in the air chair for the afternoon. And I got to tell you, after the morning show this morning with Tom, I took a little nap, had myself a little break, and now back at it. I have got tickets to the Eli Young Band coming up at 4:20. That show happening this Sunday at Barrel House Brewing Company. And we're also going to talk about the week ahead and what tickets we're giving away then, like Ashley Cook, Hudson Westbrook, Dustin Lynch. All those tickets going to be up for grabs. First, back to it with Jason Aldean, and how far does Goodbye go?

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Think As You Drunk from Riley Green on 98.1 at KJUG. Mandy here back with you, and in a few, we're talking about the Jug Poll, brought to you by Be Right There Heating and Air. Tom and I were talking about this question earlier this morning, and by the way, to anyone who had texted in saying, hey, Mandy, you're doing a good job covering, thank you, because it was a whirlwind of a week for me, but I'm glad I got to experience, you know, the morning show and all the extra Tom, but we're going to be checking in on our Jug Poll that we came up with earlier today. That is coming up in a bit. First, some Lee Bryce and A Memory I Don't Mess With.

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0: Hell of a View on 98.1 at KJUG. That's Eric Church. This is Mandy. We're checking in now on the Be Right There Heating and Air poll question. If your AC unit's making some funny noises, we still have some warm temperatures headed. We're in a heat advisory until tomorrow, so better get Be Right There Heating and Air on it. You can go to callthebee.com, see why they have the best Google reviews. Call Be Right There Heating and Air for unbeatable care. Okay, our poll question, Tom and I are talking about it this morning. You can find it on the KJUG app or jugcountry.com. But we want to know, do you have a nickname or a weird name for your Wi-Fi? You know, you see it, like, if you pull up, like, you're trying to connect to Wi-Fi and you see all these funny names. Do you have one for your Wi-Fi? Either yes or no. Most of those votes going to no, and that is where my vote went, even though I probably should rename it because I'm in an apartment building, and everyone in my apartment building seems to have a Spectrum, so there's, like, I don't know, 10 Spectrums that are around, and I can never remember which number is mine, so I probably should rename it. It might be easier for me, but I do not have one. Do you? Some of the examples that I remember from this morning was not an FBI van. Yeah, that was a funny one. And I know my friend has a name for his called Lan Solo, play on Han Solo, and a little nerd alert there. But do you have a weird name for your Wi-Fi? 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

Whiskey Told Ya. Eli Young Band and Corey Kent, 98.1 KJUG. This is Mandy. We're going to be seeing both those artists. Eli Young Band going to be at the Barrel House Brewing Company this Sunday. 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I will have the final pair to win coming up at 4:20. 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And make sure you give Good Medicine Presents a follow. There are our friends in the live music scene booking all the great shows, and they're also our first go-to when we get concert announcements, and you can be up to date on all those concert announcements too by following them on the socials.

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0: Wetzel and Ella Langley. It's called Jaded. I'm Mandy at 98.1 at KJUG. And oh my gosh, I can't believe I haven't even talked about this yet. It happened way earlier in the week in regards, you know, to a Texas country music. You know, we all love Coe Wetzel. Okay, well, I love Coe Wetzel. But another Texas artist was announced to play at the Siren in Morro Bay, February 19th. We're bringing back Wade Bowen. Yes! One of my top five for sure. He's going to be at Siren in Morro Bay again, February 19th. That show going to be 21 and older. I know fellow listener Shelley Bright is excited about that announcement as well. She did ask earlier in the morning show if we're going to have tickets to win to that show. I'm 95% sure yes. I can't say for certain until Pepper gets back because he's the one that handles all that email correspondence. But I'm fairly sure we will have tickets to win to that show. You can always secure your spot now because they just went on sale, I believe, this morning over at GoodMedicinePresents.com. Wade Bowen coming to the Siren on February 19th. Get excited.
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0: 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Well, if you need to get your AC unit upright, you better make sure you keep Kenneth's in mind because it is going to be a warm weekend in October. Overnight low is going to be down into the 60s. Sunny skies ahead. Temperatures going to be in the 70s at the beaches. This is going to be a great weekend at the beach. 80s and Slo, and then we've got 90s north of the Great. It's going to just

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I'm not pretty. Yeah, right. Megan Maroney on 88.1 at KJUG. I am Mandy. All right, our KJUG 420 Fresh Cuts coming up. You can hang out with me in about 20 minutes or so. I'm going to help you get tickets to the Eli Young Band coming to Barrel House Brewing Company on Sunday. First, here's Zach Thompson.

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I'm Mandy. 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It's called Even If It Breaks Your Heart. 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
2: 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I've been really taking some time this month to reconsider my estate plan, Vincent.
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0: be by you. Luke Combs on 98.1 at KJUG. It is Mandy. So while I've had quite the week, you know, getting here a few mornings out of the week to co-host the morning show, also covering Pepper Daniels in the afternoon, also on top of the other things that I do here, I'm going to be hanging out at the Valley Fresh tomorrow, and I'm looking just to kick back and have fun. I hope you're going to be out there. They're having a big one-year celebration out at Valley Fresh in Atascadero off the Del Rio exit. They're going to be having free food. They're giving away prizes like a Yeti cooler, gift cards, a paddle board. We're going to be broadcasting music, and I will be out there from 1 to 3. So if you want to stop by, say hi, give me a high five for the good job that I did this week. I always love patting myself on the back. And hang out and have a good time with us. Valley Fresh in Atascadero, right off the Del Rio exit.
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0: That is Nothing Better to Do from Carter Faith and my number one favorite artist, Wyatt Flores, on 98.1 at KJUG. This is Mandy, and apparently we've got nothing better to do next week than to give away concert tickets because, well, we got a whole bunch of them that we're giving away, including Dustin Lynch. Dustin Lynch coming to Vina Robles Amphitheater on October 18th with special guest and local singer Jade Jackson, who, by the way, going to be coming out with a brand new album 2 days before that show. So not only are we going to get like kind of like an album released weekend celebration, but we get to hear her new stuff. Get tickets over on the KJUG app or jugcountry.com. You can win tickets with Tom and Becky in the morning. Well, Tom definitely going to be back on Monday. Thank the Lord for that. And you can have your chance on winning Dustin Lynch tickets with the Jug Country Morning Crew.
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0: 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Well, we got warm temperatures and a heat advisory in effect. Overnight lows this evening going to be getting down to the 60s. As we get into Saturday, Sunday, expect those warm temperatures at the beaches. Going to be in the 70s, 80s for SLO, upper 80s for SLO, north of the grade, low to mid 90s. Even Paso is going to be getting into those upper 90s. Would not be surprised if it broke triple digits because somebody forgot to told the weather that we're in October. Here's Cody Johnson now with the fall.

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